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9: From the Platte Valley Bank Weather Center, I'm meteorologist Paul Trombley. Slight chance for isolated thunderstorms tonight. Otherwise, mainly cloudy skies expected. Lows level off around 60. Winds out of the northeast, 8 to 15 miles per hour. Sunshine mixed with clouds at times tomorrow. Slight chance of severe thunderstorms. Highs level off around 86. Partly cloudy skies tomorrow night. Slight chance of severe thunderstorms. Lows dip down to about 60. Currently, 93.

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1: A severe thunderstorm warning has been issued for sections of Morrill and Box Butte counties until 7:15 p.m. this evening. The storm has the potential for both large hail and strong straight-line winds. Penny-sized hail and winds up to 60 miles an hour are likely as it pushes northeast at 20 miles an hour. For your safety, stay inside and away from windows until the storm passes. Large hail and strong winds can easily shatter glass, causing injury. If you're caught outside, take shelter in a sturdy building or a hardtop car. Take shelter now. Again, a severe thunderstorm warning continues for portions of Morrill and Box Butte counties until 7:15 p.m. this evening. Remember, this storm has the potential for penny-sized hail, and winds up to 60 miles an hour are likely. From the Rural Radio Storm Center, I'm meteorologist Derek Height.
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1: A severe thunderstorm warning has been issued for sections of Morrill and Box Butte counties until 7:15 p.m. this evening. The storm has the potential for both large hail and strong straight-line winds. Penny-sized hail and winds up to 60 miles an hour are likely as it pushes northeast at 20 miles an hour. For your safety, stay inside and away from windows until the storm passes. Large hail and strong winds can easily shatter glass, causing injury. If you're caught outside, take shelter in a sturdy building or a hardtop car. Take shelter now. Again, a severe thunderstorm warning continues for portions of Morrill and Box Butte counties until 7:15 p.m. this evening. Remember, this storm has the potential for penny-sized hail, and winds up to 60 miles an hour are likely. From the Rural Radio Storm Center, I'm meteorologist Derek Height.
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5: From the Platte Valley Bank Weather Center, I'm meteorologist Paul Trombley. Slight chance of rain tonight. Otherwise, mainly cloudy skies expected. Lows level off around 60. Winds out of the northeast, 8 to 15 miles per hour. Slight chance of severe thunderstorms tomorrow. Daytime highs approaching 86. Sunshine mixed with clouds at times. Partly cloudy skies tomorrow night. Slight chance of severe thunderstorms. Lows level off around 60. Currently 93.

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1: Severe thunderstorm warnings continue across our listening area this evening. First, a severe thunderstorm warning continues until 7:15 p.m. this evening for Garden and Sheridan counties. This cluster of storms has the potential for both large hail and strong straight-line winds. Pea-sized hail and winds up to 70 miles an hour are likely as it moves east at 30 miles an hour. An additional severe thunderstorm warning continues for areas of Morrill and Box Butte counties until 7:15 p.m. this evening. Both large hail and straight-line winds are possible with this storm. Hail the size of pennies and winds up to 60 miles an hour are likely as it pushes northeast at around 20 miles an hour. Once again, severe thunderstorm warnings continue for Garden, Sheridan, Morrill, and Box Butte counties until 7:15 p.m. From the Rural Radio Storm Center, I'm meteorologist Derek Height.
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3: From the Platte Valley Bank Weather Center, I'm meteorologist Paul Trombley. Slight chance of rain tonight. Otherwise, mainly cloudy skies expected. Lows level off around 60. Winds out of the northeast, 8 to 15 miles per hour. Slight chance of severe thunderstorms tomorrow. Daytime highs approaching 86. Sunshine mixed with clouds at times. Partly cloudy skies tomorrow night. Slight chance of severe thunderstorms. Lows level off around 60. Right now, 86.

0: and Kimball counties. At roughly 7:25 p.m., the strongest part of the storm was near Potter, pushing northeast at around 30 miles an hour. Both large hail and straight-line winds are possible with this storm. Quarter-size hail and winds up to 60 miles an hour are likely. For your safety, stay inside and away from windows until the storm passes. Large hail and strong winds can easily shatter glass, causing injury. If you're caught outside, take shelter in a sturdy building or a hardtop car. Take shelter now. Once again, a severe thunderstorm warning continues until 8 p.m. this evening for Morrill, Cheyenne, and Kimball counties. Remember, this storm has the potential for quarter-size hail at wind gusts to 60 miles an hour. From the Rural Radio Storm Center, I'm meteorologist Eric Height.
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9: From the Platte Valley Bank Weather Center, I'm meteorologist Paul Trombley. Slight chance for scattered thunderstorms tonight. Otherwise, mainly cloudy skies expected. Lows dip down to about 60. Northeast winds, 8 to 15 miles per hour. Slight chance of severe thunderstorms tomorrow. Daytime highs approaching 86. Sunshine mixed with clouds at times. Partly cloudy skies tomorrow night. Slight chance of severe thunderstorms. Lows dip down to about 60. Right now, 86.
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10: A new severe thunderstorm warning has been issued until 8 p.m. this evening for Kimball and Cheyenne counties. This storm has the potential for both large hail and strong straight-line winds. Ping-pong ball-size hail and winds up to 60 miles an hour are likely as it moves northeast at around 20 miles an hour. Once again, a severe thunderstorm warning continues until 8 p.m. this evening for Kimball and Cheyenne counties. Bear in mind, this storm has the potential for hail the size of ping-pong balls and wind gusts to 60 miles an hour. Strong storms continue to affect other portions of our listening area. A severe thunderstorm warning continues for Morrill, Cheyenne, and Kimball counties until 8 p.m. From the Rural Radio Storm Center, I'm meteorologist Derek Height.
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1: A severe thunderstorm warning continues until 8 p.m. this evening for Morrill, Cheyenne, and Kimball counties. As of about 7:25 p.m., the strongest portion of the storm is located near Potter, moving northeast at about 30 miles an hour. Both large hail and straight-line winds are possible with this storm. Quarter-size hail and winds up to 60 miles an hour are likely. From the Rural Radio Storm Center, I'm meteorologist Derek Height.
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1: Bill Boyer with you here in the KNEB Storm Center with the latest information to us here from the National Weather Service. We do have a severe thunderstorm warning that has been issued until 8:30 this evening. 8:30, the expiration time of this severe thunderstorm warning. Doppler radar now indicating 2-inch diameter hail possible with this storm. It is in Cheyenne, Eastern Kimball, Southwestern Morrill, and Southeastern Banner counties. At 8:09, a severe thunderstorm located along a line from 9 miles west of Gurley to near Potter, moving northeast at 35 miles an hour. Sydney, Potter, Dalton, Dix, Gurley, Bronson, Lorenzo in the path of this storm. It includes I-80 in Nebraska between mile markers 29 and 59. Torrential rainfall also occurring with these storms. We want to alert you to that, as there is a possibility of some very, very heavy rainfall with these thunderstorms. Again, flash flooding is possible, so do not drive your vehicle into road that is covered by flash flooding. Again, this severe thunderstorm warning moving to the northeast at about 35 miles an hour. And the most intense part of this storm down in the area southwest of Sydney, in that vicinity, just east of Potter, right along that I-80 corridor. And as it moves northeast at about 35 miles an hour, that is going to put it in Sydney here the next 15 minutes or so, and in Bronson by 8:15. Again, prepare immediately for large hail, damaging winds. These storms capable of producing 2-inch diameter hail. That's hail larger than the size of golf balls with this storm. Again, in 70-mile-an-hour wind gusts also. So very large hail and damaging winds possible with this storm. You should seek shelter immediately. Again, if you're in the Sydney area, Potter, Dalton, Gurley, and Dix, you are in the path of this severe thunderstorm. Primary severe weather right now from Potter down to near Pete's, Colorado. That's going to move into the Sydney area and then up near Dalton and Gurley. So again, if you're in the path of those storms, prepare immediately.

0: large hail and damaging winds. 2-inch diameter hail and 70-mile-an-hour wind gusts are possible.
1: Severe weather coverage from the Platte Valley Bank Storm Center. 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
0: 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Again, Bill Boyer here with you this afternoon. We do have, this evening rather, it's 8:13 in the KNEB Storm Center, tracking this severe thunderstorm worn storm. Again, the most intense part of it just to the south and east of Potter, and it is moving to the north and east at about 35 miles an hour. This storm capable of producing 2-inch diameter hail, 2-inch diameter hail possible with this storm, as well as the threat of some very large hail. And in addition to that threat of large hail, we're also looking at the possibility of some damaging wind gusts. 70 miles an hour and hail larger than 2 inches in diameter possible with this storm. Again, it is a severe thunderstorm warning. This is areas just to the southwest of Kimball, or make that southwest of Sydney, and it looks like we do have a brand new flash flood warning that's coming out for that area as well. We do have that, so we will get back on here on our weather coverage on KNEB 94.1 The Brand here in just a moment as well, as we will bring you the very latest here from the National Weather Service and a new flash flood warning on the way.

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0: Back in the KNEB Storm Center, I'm Bill Boyer. We are watching severe thunderstorms right now roll into the Sydney area as we speak. Latest report, the National Weather Service has a severe thunderstorm warning on this storm. Definitely some wall clouds on this storm. Again, taking a very close eye on this storm as it's moving into Sydney. We're watching it on our Viero wireless webcams. We definitely could see that moving in here to the region and watching it very closely. Again, the storm moving into Sydney as we speak with the potential for some damaging winds and large hail. Multiple reports of damaging winds have already been received with this storm. Again, it is located very near Sydney right now, the most intense portion of this storm, very near Sydney. There appears to be some rotation in a couple of areas with this storm. One just north of I-80. That is going to be north of I-80 in the Bronson area. And then another one just to the north of Sydney. New severe thunderstorm warning just being issued here. Not surprised that is going to extend this current severe thunderstorm warning. We will rejoin the remainder of our stations here real quick and bring you that severe thunderstorm warning.
8: Now, severe weather coverage. 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
0: Bill Boyer back here in the KNEB Storm Center with you. A brand new severe thunderstorm warning has just been issued. This storm is a very mean storm, is capable of 70-mile-an-hour winds and half-dollar-size hail, and they're saying to remain alert for a possible tornado. This storm moving into Sydney as we speak. Sydney seeing a ton of lightning, rain, and likely some hail here as this storm moves in. The National Weather Service telling us this severe thunderstorm warning goes out until 9:15 a.m.

for Cheyenne, Eastern Kimball, and southeastern portions of Morrill County. Severe thunderstorm near Bronson or near Sydney, moving northeast at 35. Sydney, Potter, Lodgepole, Dalton, Gurley, Colton, Sunil, Bronson, and Lorenzo in the path of this storm, as well as the Sydney Airport. Remain alert for a possible tornado. Tornadoes can develop from severe thunderstorms. If you spot a tornado, go at once into a basement or a small central room in a sturdy building. Again, this severe thunderstorm warned storm is moving.

0: sturdy building. Again, this severe thunderstorm warned storm is moving into Sydney as we speak. The storm is capable of producing damaging winds as well as large hail. And again, we're watching it roll right into the Sydney vicinity at this time. You can follow along on our Facebook page. You can get that information there as well. Getting reports of some possible flooding now being reported just east of Potter. Locals call that area a 2 mile area. On Highway 30, some reports of some flooding. We've had a 78 and a 66 mile an hour wind gust reported with this storm. The most intense portion of the storm with likely hail core right very near Sydney, within just a mile, maybe half a mile from Sydney. And again, this storm is capable of producing 2-inch diameter hail, at least half dollar size hail, as well as very damaging winds, possibly to 60 to 70, maybe even close to 80 miles an hour, we've already had reported. And again, it looks like the worst of this storm going to be probably on the north edge of Sydney, but this storm is rolling in quickly as we speak. And we do have a severe thunderstorm and flash flood warnings out. A flash flood warning also until 11:15. That is for very heavy rain that's already occurred. Getting reports of some flooding again near the Potter area, and 78 mile an hour wind gust reported with this storm from a personal weather station when it was northwest of Lorenzo about 25 minutes ago. Outside of this, really the activity extends up into Bridgeport and Broadwater, although not as strong as this storm in the Sydney area right now. This storm right over Sydney certainly means business. Stay tuned. We'll keep you up to date. Don't forget, you can also jump onto our social media page, KNEB Storm Center. If you watch that channel, you'll see live video, live pictures, radar images as well. As we're tracking this storm, we will continue to do that here as well until the severe weather threat has passed. Again, a severe thunderstorm warning goes until 9:15 for Cheyenne, far eastern Kimball, southeastern Morrill counties. Severe thunderstorm in the Sydney area as we speak, producing maybe half dollar size hail and 70 mile an hour winds. It's just north. The main core is just north of Sydney now. Going to be crossing Highway 385 any moment north of I-80. So again, stay tuned here. 94.1 The Brand is where we will continue severe weather coverage, and on our Facebook page as well.
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0: Again, our severe weather coverage continues on 94.1 The Brand. We're on Facebook this evening as well. We do have a severe thunderstorm warning, the storm right over the Sydney area as we speak. We've been watching an absolutely intense lightning show here with our Viera Wireless webcam as this storm moves right very near Sydney. And again, it is capable of producing 2-inch diameter hail, at least half dollar size hail, as well as incredible amount of wind. We've had 70 to 80 mile an hour winds. Flooding rain also possible with this storm. And again, it is rolling into Sydney right now as we speak with this severe thunderstorm. Just a tremendous light show going on with this. The worst part of the storm right now is just to the north of Sydney, just north and crossing Highway 385. So again, if you're on Highway 385, just north of Sydney, between Sydney and Gurley, closer to Sydney than Gurley, that storm in the Huntsman area, again, that vicinity, right is where that storm is. So if you're in that Sydney-Huntsman vicinity, right between Sydney and Huntsman, that is where we do expect to have the most intense severe thunderstorm. And again, you should remain alert for a possible tornado.

0: tornado. Not immediately likely, but severe thunderstorms can and occasionally do produce tornadoes. Again, reporting flooding on I-80 now. This is east of Potter. Looks like a combination of heavy rain and small accumulating hail in that area being reported from the National Weather Service. Again, this is a severe thunderstorm warning that we're watching, though, right in the Sydney area. The most intense part of this storm is going just north of Sydney near Huntsman. And it is moving to the northeast at about 35 miles an hour. It's continuing on a fairly good clip. The storm has gotten a bit smaller, but more intense, I think, in its central core. So if we continue this movement northeast at about 35 miles an hour, the storm is in the Huntsman area now, likely near Lisco, maybe in about 50 minutes or so. 45 to 50 minutes, that storm would be in the Lisco area. Otherwise, again, Huntsman and towards Gurley, that is where the most intense part of this storm is right now as we continue to track it from the National Weather Service. So again, stay tuned. We will keep you up to date. If you're watching this storm right now and you're in the Sydney area, it is moving to your north. About to move out of the Sydney area and to the north, but a tremendous light show going on there with that storm, and we're waiting to see if we get any additional reports of severe weather with the storm as it went through the Sydney vicinity. Again, 9:15 is when this severe thunderstorm warning expires. We've had a couple of other thunderstorms. This one's definitely been the most intense of the day, and it's moving into a slightly favorable area for some severe weather here this evening. So we're watching that very closely. Storms continue to go over western portions of Nebraska. Again, it's short duration and localized, so they are not expecting to issue a severe thunderstorm watch. But areas downstream, Chapel, Oshkosh, Lisco, Bridgeport, up through maybe Hyannis, Arthur, those areas, going to have the possibility of seeing some severe weather here yet this evening as this storm does move to the northeast at about 35 miles an hour. Again, this storm producing some tremendous amount of lightning. Just got a 62-mile-an-hour wind gust reported 8 miles northwest of Bronson with this storm. And that severe thunderstorm warning goes until 9:15. That flash flood warning does not include Sydney, but areas between Sydney and Kimball, it goes until 11:15 tonight as a tremendous amount of rain and some flooding already been reported in that area. Again, the heaviest part of this storm and hail core looks like it's maybe split just a little bit, but near Huntsman and then between Sydney and Colton, just north of Highway 30 is where the most intense part of this storm is moving through. And again, it has produced 60 to 80 mile an hour winds. We've had no reports of hail yet with this storm, but again, 60 to 80 mile an hour wind gusts have been reported with this storm. We'll take a quick time out and return with severe weather coverage in just a moment.
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5: A thunderstorm or tornado doesn't have to last long to wreak havoc. 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
0: Back here in the KNEB Storm Center, I am Bill Boyer. We continue to track a severe thunderstorm warning. Have an update on this warning. Eastern Kimball County has been dropped. The severe thunderstorm warning, though, continues until 9:15 for Central Cheyenne and southeastern Morrill counties. A severe thunderstorm at 8:39 near Gurley, 11 miles north of Sydney, moving northeast at 35 miles an hour. Golf ball size hail likely with this storm now, and 70 mile an hour winds. It's moving out of the Sydney area as we speak, but is moving towards Dalton, Lodgepole, Gurley, Colton, Sunil, Brownson, and surrounding areas. It does still include I-80 between mile markers 49 and 73. Again, this storm, very, very severe, capable of, we've had reports of 70 to 80 mile an hour wind gusts. We've had reports of flooding back in the Potter area. And now this storm, most intense portion of the storm, looks like it's extending up to the north to near Gurley, Dalton, Gurley, and then down to between Sydney and Sunil, right along the I-80 corridor, that Colton area in there as well. So again, that is where we're watching the most intense part of this storm. Again, it is very... very intense storm, as we just told you, and it is very, very producing a ton of lightning with it, an unbelievable amount of lightning, to be honest with you, coming out of this storm. And the storm is moving into, again, areas such as area near Colton, Gurley, and surrounding areas. We do have a Legacy Co-op weather camera near the Dalton area, but it looks like that has just gone offline here. Could possibly be power-related, or could possibly be some communication-related issue. But right now, that particular webcam is down, so we can't take a look at our Sydney location or our Dalton location. But we've been watching this storm still just produce a ton of lightning as it skirted the Sydney area and very near Sydney. Have not received any reports out of the Sydney area. Again, got an incredible amount of photos coming into us here as well that's been sent to us. And this storm is producing, again, very photogenic storm, I guess we would call it that, as this storm continues to move to the north and east at about 35 miles an hour. Outside of this cell, there's also another storm that we're watching up in areas near Bridgeport. It's not nearly as intense as this cell to the south, but again, still watching some activity near Bridgeport as this storm moves to the north and east. That would be a separate storm from this severe thunderstorm worn storm. And then we do continue to have a flash flood warning for portions of Banner, Cheyenne, Kimball, and Morrill counties. That includes Dix, Gurley, Kimball, and Potter. And we have had some flooding reported with that storm. And again, this severe thunderstorm warning remains in effect for the Dalton, Gurley, Sydney areas until 9:15. It is likely going to be moving to the north and east. Again, possible this whole area of storm likely going to be producing some strong winds. And again, as it moves northeast at about 35 miles an hour, I would say Dalton and then Lisco still going to be in the path of this storm as it moves out probably just east of Broadwater, maybe, and between Broadwater and Oshkosh as it continues to move to the north and east. Again, severe thunderstorm warning remains in effect until 9:15 tonight.
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0: Back in the KNDB Storm Center, I'm Bill Boyer. We continue to track severe weather here this evening. It is 8:47. Severe thunderstorm warning continues until 9:15. This is for areas of eastern Kimball, central and eastern Kimball, and southeastern Morrill counties. About 8 minutes ago, a severe thunderstorm was over the Gurley area. It's now primarily east of Highway 385 now, the most intense portion of this storm, east of Highway 385, basically from Dalton down to Sydney, east of that area. And again, it's marching more to the east-northeast, I would say, at about 30, 35 miles an hour. Lisco and Oshkosh likely going to be in the path of this storm as it continues to move to the east-northeast at about 35 miles per hour. Still watching these storms exit the Sydney area with a tremendous amount of rain being reported there, a tremendous amount of lightning as well being reported with this severe thunderstorm. Again, this is a severe thunderstorm warning. It goes until 9:15 for southern Morrill and central and eastern portions of Cheyenne County. The warning still technically includes the city of Sydney, although the primary threat is going to be east of that area, it looks like now. So Dalton, Gurley, Sydney, you're starting to be cleared from this cell as it moves to the northeast away from you. Colton, Sunil, Lodgepole, those areas, you're still under the gun with these storms as they move to the northeast, east-northeast at about 35 miles an hour. There's also activity further to the north up into portions of Morrill County. Near Bridgeport, that activity not as intense as what's down in portions of Cheyenne County, although this Cheyenne County warning does appear, or storm does appear, that it's maybe lost some of its intensity, but that's because we may be seeing a bowing effect with this storm, which is going to maybe increase the damaging wind threat with this storm as it bows out. Again, that's going to march more to the east-northeast. Again, Lisco, Oshkosh, Lodgepole, those areas are going to likely see that. Again, as this wind surges out from the storm, we've noticed an increase in that as that wind pushes out, again, more to the east-northeast, or northeast, we should say. And it's one of those situations where the wind may get there before any rain does now. So the leading edge of that is it moves northeast at about 35 miles an hour. Lisco within probably 20, 25 minutes. And within the next 35 to 40 minutes, that storm likely going to be into Oshkosh. So again, plan accordingly. That is for a severe thunderstorm warning until 9:15 for southern portions of Morrill, central and eastern portions of Cheyenne County.
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0: Back in the KNEB Storm Center, I'm Bill Boyer. We continue to track a severe thunderstorm that goes out into Cheyenne County and portions of Morrill County until 9:15. We do have a new update on this storm. At 8:51, so about 3 or 4 minutes ago, a severe thunderstorm was near Dalton, 17 miles north of Sydney, still moving northeast at 35. ...70-mile-an-hour wind gusts and quarter-size hail likely with this storm. Dalton, Gurley, Colton, and Sunnell still in the path of this storm. Looking at I-80 as well, between mile markers 67 and 69. So that's areas just basically between, right around Sunnell. Though otherwise, that's the only part of I-80 impacted by this warning. Again, tornadoes can develop quickly, so make sure you act accordingly. However, torrential rainfall, 70-mile-an-hour winds, and some quarter-size hail going to be the primary threat with this severe storm. It is moving into Morrill County now. The most intense part of it extends from areas north of Dalton down to areas basically between Lodgepole and Sydney, just in the Sunnell area, and then that's lifting to the north and east. Again, at about 25 miles an hour. We still have that flash flood warning out until 11:15 for the Dix, Gurley, Kimball, Potter areas where we've had multiple reports of flooding there from earlier. Again, as we're watching this activity, it's moving to the north and east at about 35 miles an hour. And again, that it's getting to where that bowing out area of winds likely going to be out in front of any of that rain. So, again, putting that into areas like Oshkosh and Lisco. Again, that Oshkosh, Lisco area, maybe even up on the northern flank as well, might clip Broadwater here by 10 minutes or so, and then into Lisco and Oshkosh. Would not be surprised to see that warning maybe again, clip the Broadwater area, although it is certainly showing some signs of weakening. We will watch it as well, though, as this activity pushes to the north and east at about 35 miles an hour. We sure expect tomorrow to be a much more intense weather day, and we will be watching that very carefully tomorrow with all this activity as it continues again to move to the north and east here this evening. And we do expect this to eventually die off here in the next couple of hours and move out of the region and set the stage for maybe a more active day in some of these same areas again tomorrow. Again, coming up on 9 o'clock, this severe thunderstorm warning now moving over more rural areas of northeastern Cheyenne, southeastern Morrill County. We will continue to track this and we will update you on the very latest. Of course, you can always tune in to our channel on Facebook. Monitor our KNEB Storm Center page there, and we will keep you up to date on the latest in severe weather coverage there, as well as we will continue until these warnings have expired. But again, we do have a severe thunderstorm warning out. And again, it goes until 9:15, the expiration time of that severe thunderstorm warning. And it again is for northeastern portions of Cheyenne and southeastern portions of Morrill County.
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1: A severe thunderstorm warning continues until 9:15 p.m. tonight for Cheyenne and Morrill counties. Both large hail and straight-line winds are possible with this storm. Quarter-size hail and winds up to 60 miles an hour are likely as it pushes northeast at around 30 miles an hour. Again, a severe thunderstorm warning continues until 9:15 p.m. tonight for Cheyenne and Morrill counties. Bear in mind, this storm has the potential for hail the size of quarters and winds up to 60 miles an hour are likely. From the Rural Radio Storm Center, I'm meteorologist Derek Height.
0: Severe weather coverage from Platte Valley Bank Storm Center on 94.1 The Brand. 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
2: Severe weather coverage. 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
3: 9:07 and back in the KNEB Storm Center, I'm Bill Boyer. New severe thunderstorm warning has just been issued. This goes until 9:45 for southeastern Morrill and northeastern Cheyenne counties. Severe thunderstorm at 9:06 was located 9 miles east of Dalton, 19 miles northeast of Sydney, moving northeast at 30, 60-mile-an-hour wind gusts likely with this storm. Dalton and Broadwater are in the path of this storm. Again, expect damage to roof, siding, and trees. 60-mile-an-hour wind gusts likely with this storm as it heads towards Broadwater and Dalton. Again, Broadwater and Dalton is where these storms are headed towards, capable of some 60-mile-an-hour wind gusts. Stay tuned. We'll keep you up to date on the very latest.
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1: A new severe thunderstorm warning has been issued until 10:15 p.m. tonight for Garden County. This cluster of storms will bring with it the threat for both large hail and straight-line damaging winds. Penny-sized hail and winds up to 60 miles an hour are likely as it moves northeast at around 35 miles an hour. From the Rural Radio Storm Center, I'm meteorologist Derek Height.
0: Severe weather coverage from Platte Valley Bank Storm Center on 94.1 The Brand. 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

0: National Weather Service in Cheyenne has issued a flash flood warning for Eastern Cheyenne County in the Panhandle of Nebraska, Southeastern Morrill County in the Panhandle of Nebraska, until 12:15 a.m. Mountain Daylight Time. At 9:14 p.m. Mountain Daylight Time, Doppler radar indicated thunderstorms producing heavy rain across the warned area. Between 1 and 1.5 inches of rain have fallen. Flash flooding is ongoing or expected to begin shortly. Expected hazards include flash flooding caused by thunderstorms. Source, radar. The following impacts are expected: flash flooding of small creeks and streams, urban areas, highways, streets and underpasses, as well as other poor drainage and low-lying areas. Some locations that will experience flash flooding include Sydney, Lodgeville, Dalton, Broadwater, Colton, Sunol, Sydney Municipal Airport, Lorenzo and Cheyenne County Fairgrounds. This includes Interstate 80 in Nebraska between mile markers 53 and 77. Turn around, don't drown when encountering flooded roads. Most flood deaths occur in vehicles. Be especially cautious at night when it is harder to recognize the dangers of flooding. Be aware of your surroundings and do not drive on flooded roads. Repeating, a flash flood warning has been issued until 12:15 a.m. Mountain Daylight Time Monday for the following counties, in Nebraska, Cheyenne and Morrill.
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2: From the Platte Valley Bank Weather Center, I'm meteorologist Paul Trombley. Chance for scattered thunderstorms tonight. Otherwise, mainly cloudy skies expected. Lows level off around 60. Northeasterly winds 8 to 15 miles per hour. Slight chance of severe thunderstorms tomorrow. Highs level off around 86. Sunshine mixed with clouds at times. Partly cloudy skies tomorrow night. Slight chance of severe thunderstorms. Lows level off around 60. Right now, it's 81 degrees.

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1: Severe thunderstorm warnings continue across our listening area tonight. To start, a severe thunderstorm warning continues for areas of Cheyenne and Morrill counties until 9:45 p.m. tonight. Both large hail and straight-line winds are possible with this storm. Pea-sized hail and winds up to 60 miles an hour are likely as it pushes northeast at about 30 miles an hour. Another severe thunderstorm warning continues until 10:15 p.m. tonight for Garden County. This line of storms has the potential for both large hail and strong straight-line winds. Hail the size of pennies and winds up to 60 miles an hour are likely as it pushes northeast at around 35 miles an hour. Once again, severe thunderstorm warnings continue for areas of Cheyenne and Morrill counties until 9:45 p.m. Also for Garden County until 10:15 p.m. From the Rural Radio Storm Center, I'm meteorologist Derek Height.
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11: From the Platte Valley Bank Weather Center, I'm meteorologist Paul Trombley. Chance for scattered thunderstorms tonight. Otherwise, mainly cloudy skies expected. Lows level off around 60. Northeasterly winds 8 to 15 miles per hour. Slight chance of severe thunderstorms tomorrow. Highs level off around 86. Sunshine mixed with clouds at times. Partly cloudy skies tomorrow night. Slight chance of severe thunderstorms. Lows level off around 60. Currently, it's 79 degrees.

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1: A severe thunderstorm warning continues until 10:15 p.m. tonight for Garden County. This batch of storms has the potential for both large hail and strong straight-line winds. Pea-sized hail and winds up to 60 miles an hour are likely as it pushes northeast at 30 miles an hour. For your safety, stay inside and away from windows until the storm passes. Large hail and strong winds can easily shatter glass, causing injury. If you're caught outside, take shelter in a sturdy building or a hardtop car. Take shelter now. Again, a severe thunderstorm warning continues until 10:15 p.m. tonight for Garden County. Remember, this cluster of storms has the potential for pea-sized hail and winds up to 60 miles an hour are likely. From the Rural Radio Storm Center, I'm meteorologist Eric Height.
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5: From the Platte Valley Bank Weather Center, I'm meteorologist Paul Trombley. Lows dip down to about 60 overnight under mainly cloudy skies with a chance for scattered thunderstorms. Winds out of the north, 8 to 15 miles per hour. Slight chance of severe storms Monday. Daytime highs approaching 86. A blend of clouds and sun. Lows dip down to about 60 Monday night. Slight chance of severe thunderstorms. Partly cloudy Tuesday with highs around 99. 85 Wednesday. Currently, it's 77 degrees.

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6: Wyobraska weather. From the Platte Valley Bank Weather Center, I'm meteorologist Paul Trombley. Lows dip down to about 60 overnight under partly cloudy skies with a chance for scattered rain showers. Winds out of the north, 8 to 15 miles per hour. Sunshine mixed with clouds at times again. Monday, slight chance of severe thunderstorms. Daytime highs approaching 86. Partly cloudy skies Monday night. Slight chance of severe thunderstorms. Lows level off around 60. Near 100 Tuesday, mid-80s Wednesday. Currently, it's 77 degrees.

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1: with you. From the Platte Valley Bank Weather Center, I'm meteorologist Megan Mulford. Lows dip down to about 60 overnight under partly cloudy skies with a chance for scattered showers. Northerly winds 8 to 15 miles an hour. A blend of clouds and sun again Monday. Slight chance of severe storms. High of 86. Partly cloudy Monday night. Slight chance of severe storms. 60. A mix of clouds and sun Tuesday with daytime highs approaching 99. 85 Wednesday. Currently 76.

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6: 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By assisting with some of the non-medical expenses during this stressful time, patients and their families can concentrate more fully on their therapy and worry a little less about the economic hardships that accompany cancer care. 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
11: From the Platte Valley Bank Weather Center, I'm meteorologist Megan Mulford. Lows level off around 60 overnight under partly cloudy skies, north winds 8 to 15 miles an hour. Sunshine mixed with clouds at times again Monday, slight chance of severe thunderstorms. Daytime highs approaching 86. Partly cloudy Monday night, slight chance of severe thunderstorms. Lows around 60. Temps above average Tuesday and Wednesday, with highs from the mid-80s to near 100. Right now, it's 73 degrees.

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2: From the Platte Valley Bank Weather Center, I'm meteorologist Megan Mulford. Lows level off around 60 overnight under partly cloudy skies, north winds 8 to 15 miles an hour. Sunshine mixed with clouds at times again Monday, slight chance of severe thunderstorms. Daytime highs approaching 86. Partly cloudy Monday night, slight chance of severe thunderstorms. Lows around 60. Temps above average Tuesday and Wednesday, with highs from the mid-80s to near 100. Right now, it's 73 degrees.
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5: From the Platte Valley Bank Weather Center, I'm meteorologist Megan Mulford. Lows level off around 60 overnight under partly cloudy skies, north winds 8 to 15 miles an hour. Sunshine mixed with clouds at times again Monday, slight chance of severe thunderstorms. Daytime highs approaching 86. Partly cloudy Monday night, slight chance of severe thunderstorms. Lows around 60. Temps above average Tuesday and Wednesday, with highs from the mid-80s to near 100. Right now, it's 73 degrees.

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4: From the Platte Valley Bank Weather Center, I'm meteorologist Megan Mulford. Lows level off around 60 overnight under partly cloudy skies, northerly winds 5 to 10 miles an hour. Sunshine mixed with clouds at times again Monday, chance of severe thunderstorms. Daytime highs approaching 86. Slight chance of severe thunderstorms Monday night, lows around 60, partly cloudy skies. Temps above average Tuesday and Wednesday with highs from the mid 80s to the upper 90s. Right now, it's 74 degrees.
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10: From the Platte Valley Bank Weather Center, I'm meteorologist Megan Mulford. Lows level off around 60 overnight under partly cloudy skies, northerly winds 5 to 10 miles an hour. Sunshine mixed with clouds at times again Monday, chance of severe thunderstorms. Daytime highs approaching 86. Slight chance of severe thunderstorms Monday night, lows around 60, partly cloudy skies. Temps above average Tuesday and Wednesday with highs from the mid 80s to the upper 90s. Currently 72.

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3: From the Platte Valley Bank Weather Center, I'm meteorologist Megan Mulford. Lows level off around 60 overnight under partly cloudy skies, northerly winds 5 to 10 miles an hour. Sunshine mixed with clouds at times again Monday, chance of severe thunderstorms. Daytime highs approaching 86. Slight chance of severe thunderstorms Monday night, lows around 60, partly cloudy skies. Temps above average Tuesday and Wednesday with highs from the mid 80s to the upper 90s. Currently, it's 70 degrees.
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1: I think there is a real misconception about the residency being a nursing home. It couldn't be farther from the truth, because it really is independent living.
2: 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I don't need that yet. We never know. Tomorrow could be a different day.
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2: I was always worried something happens to me, I know Diane will be taken care of. 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
1: 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It is my old lifestyle plus.
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8: From the Platte Valley Bank Weather Center, I'm meteorologist Megan Mulford. Lows level off around 60 overnight under partly cloudy skies, northerly winds 5 to 10 miles an hour. Sunshine mixed with clouds at times again Monday, chance of severe thunderstorms. Daytime highs approaching 86. Slight chance of severe thunderstorms Monday night, lows around 60, partly cloudy skies. Temps above average Tuesday and Wednesday, with highs from the mid-80s to the upper 90s. Right now, 68.

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1: From the Platte Valley Bank Weather Center, I'm meteorologist Megan Mulford. Partly cloudy skies today with a chance of severe storms. Daytime highs approaching 86. East winds 8 to 15 miles an hour. Partly cloudy again tonight. Slight chance of severe storms. 60. Sunshine mixed with clouds at times tomorrow. Highs level off around 98. Sunny skies and dry Wednesday and Thursday. Mid-80s Wednesday. Low 80s by Thursday. Right now, 66.
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4: From the Platte Valley Bank Weather Center, I'm meteorologist Megan Mulford. Partly cloudy skies today with a chance of severe storms. Daytime highs approaching 86. East winds 8 to 15 miles an hour. Partly cloudy again tonight. Slight chance of severe storms. 60. Sunshine mixed with clouds at times tomorrow. Highs level off around 98. Sunny skies and dry Wednesday and Thursday, mid-80s Wednesday, low 80s by Thursday. Right now, 66.

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4: From the Platte Valley Bank Weather Center, I'm meteorologist Megan Mulford. Partly cloudy skies today with a chance of severe storms. Daytime highs approaching 86, east winds 8 to 15 miles an hour. Partly cloudy again tonight, slight chance of severe storms, 60. Sunshine mixed with clouds at times tomorrow, highs level off around 98. Sunny skies and dry Wednesday and Thursday, mid 80s Wednesday, low 80s by Thursday. Right now, 65.
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2: From the Platte Valley Bank Weather Center, I'm meteorologist Megan Mulford. Partly cloudy skies today with a chance of severe storms. Daytime highs approaching 86. East winds 8 to 15 miles an hour. Partly cloudy again tonight. Slight chance of severe storms. 60. Sunshine mixed with clouds at times tomorrow. Highs level off around 98. Sunny skies and dry Wednesday and Thursday. Mid 80s Wednesday. Low 80s by Thursday. Currently 63.

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0: Burns Day, Saturday, June 13th, 2026. 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Hope to see you there.
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10: From the Platte Valley Bank Weather Center, I'm meteorologist Derek Hite. Sunshine mixed with clouds at times today, with a chance of severe thunderstorms. High temperatures reach up to 86. East winds 8 to 15 miles an hour. Partly cloudy skies again tonight. Slight chance of severe storms. Lows dip down to about 60. A mix of clouds and sun tomorrow. Highs level off around 98. Currently 59.
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12: Hey there, it's Elena, and welcome to a brand new week of Backstage Country with a brand new host. He was the season 10 winner of American Idol. He's got 7 number one songs, 3 number one albums, 2 CMT awards, and 1 from the ACMs. He was inducted into the North Carolina Music Hall of Fame in 2023, and in 2024, he was inducted into the Grand Ole Opry by Josh Turner and Randy Travis after being invited by Garth Brooks, which is like such a crazy sentence. He has just announced 15, a retrospective album of his last 15 years, and it's coming out next month. Scotty McCreary, welcome.
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11: 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I'm Tim Catalfano. 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
11: Denny Hamlin picked up his 63rd Cup Series win on Sunday afternoon at the Michigan International Speedway, tying the late Kyle Busch for ninth on the all-time Cup win list. Denny paid tribute to Kyle in victory lane.
15: He's just an amazing competitor, someone that I learned so much from, and in that last lap, or that last run, I drove as hard as I could to sync them up like Kyle used to do.
11: Hamlin won by a margin of just over 11 seconds, despite starting in the rear at the beginning of the race. The 400-mile affair on Sunday featured 23 lead changes, a track record 11 caution flags, and an average speed of 124 miles per hour. Michigan native Eric Jones finished second behind Hamlin on Sunday, with Bubba Wallace, Kyle Larson, and Carson Hocevar the top five. The point standings tightened on Sunday, with Tyler Reddick now only 51 points ahead of Denny Hamlin in second, with Ryan Blaney, Chase Elliott, and Ty Gibbs the rest of the top five in points. The next race for the Cup Series is in the mountains of Pocono, Pennsylvania at Pocono Raceway. The Great American Getaway 400 goes green on Sunday afternoon, live on MRN Radio. And with the Monday Morning Race Recap on the Motor Racing Network, I'm Tim Catalfemo.
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5: From the Platte Valley Bank Weather Center, I'm meteorologist Derek Height. Sunshine mixed with clouds at times today, with a chance of severe thunderstorms. High temperatures reach up to 86. East winds 8 to 15 miles an hour. Partly cloudy skies again tonight. Slight chance of severe storms. Lows dip down to about 60. A mix of clouds and sun tomorrow. Highs level off around 98. Right now, 57.

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5: Good morning. The public's help is needed in one of the largest animal hoarding situations in recent history. KNEB.TV's Ryan Murphy has the story.
6: The staff at the Panhandle Humane Society has been working around the clock this weekend to help more than three dozen dogs that were rescued from an animal hoarding situation in rural Scottsbluff. On Friday, deputies with the Scottsbluff County Sheriff's Office notified the PHS that they were obtaining a warrant to remove the dogs from the home. Staff sprang into action to get in contact with rescue partners, veterinarians, and volunteers to set up kennels, gather supplies, and load transport vehicles. Executive Director Katie Baird says as of Sunday afternoon, 41 dogs have been brought into PHS care. She says the conditions those dogs were living in were difficult to put into words, and while every situation is unique, what remains the same is that every single one of those dogs deserves a chance at safety, comfort, and a better future. She adds, over the last few days, their focus has been providing medical care, proper nutrition, clean shelter, and professional behavioral evaluations, and are working closely with veterinarians and animal care professionals to assess each dog individually and determine what their needs will be moving forward.
5: Again, that was KNEB.TV's Ryan Murphy. Check out our Rural Radio Scottsbluff app presented by Regional West. 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
7: Time to check some sports this morning on the Rural Radio Network. I'm Chris Cottrell. It's West Nebraska All-Star Week in Scottsbluff. 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That'll be at WNCC's Cougar Palace. Coaches arrive for the week tomorrow. Players checking in on Wednesday. Media days also Wednesday. And we'll have full coverage for this year's West Nebraska All-Star Games with broadcasts on Saturday. Pioneers baseball last night. They beat Morgan County, knocking off the Wranglers 8-7. For tonight, it's back to Oregon Trail Park Stadium with the Pios taking on the Outlaws. We'll have pregame coverage on KNEB starting at 6:20. First pitch tonight at 6:35. Legion baseball coverage for the week. Tomorrow, it's Gearing hosting Wesco in a junior-senior doubleheader. We'll have the Z's at Platte Valley Companies on KMOR 93.3 tomorrow night at approximately 7 o'clock to 7:15 for the start of the pregame show. And then on Wednesday, the Zephyrs home to take on Alliance. We'll have that broadcast on Wednesday night on 107.3 The Trail. Scottsbluff's Tate Talkington will represent the University of Wyoming at the College National Finals Rodeo after qualifying in tie-down roping. The CNFR will take place June 14th through the 20th in Casper, Wyoming. Rockies lose at home yesterday. They get swept in that weekend series by Milwaukee. That's the latest from the sports desk.
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11: Your weather forecast from the Platte Valley Bank Weather Center will have some morning sunshine followed by returning clouds and developing showers and storms again. Some storms could be severe into tonight. High temps will be in the mid-80s with lows tonight into the lower 60s. Skies will clear late, setting up sunshine, breezy west winds tomorrow. That'll help us get to the mid-90s. Couple late-day storms not out of the question, with clearing skies again Tuesday night, low 60s. Highs will be back in the mid-80s Wednesday. I'm Dave, weather meteorologist Don Watzel.
12: Thank you, Don. Well, yesterday we did get up to a very sizzly 97 degrees. Had some thunderstorms pack a little bit of a punch down around the Kimball, Sydney, up through Bridgeport area. Some areas got quite a bit of rain, too much rain in some areas, with flash flooding in those areas. We're going to be much cooler today, 82. However, as you just heard Don mention, severe thunderstorms in the offing again today. So we will be watching those carefully. Again, on our way to 82 degrees. We're greeted this morning with some sunshine, 56 degrees in the backyard.

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1: Good morning, everybody. How you doing? My name is William Trayton J. Good morning, sir.
2: Good morning.
1: Weekend good?
2: Yeah.
1: Good. Did you get out of the house at all?
2: Yeah.
1: Whoa, what? What?
2: Yeah.
1: Holy moly. It's developing news. We'll have to check in for updates. Coming up on the show here bright and early on a Monday morning, we will be telling you what our keyword is today in Freedom to Roam. Another chance for you to get in to win that $250 gas card from Sinclair and Essential Fuels. That is coming up on Friday. Chance to get in today, but you got to know the keyword. What be the keyword? We'll tell you coming up here throughout the show. What holidays are we celebrating today? We'll find that out in a little bit. This is an interesting little one, I think, Trayton. People underestimate the willingness of others to cooperate, according to a new study.
2: Okay.
1: I think people overestimate the willingness of cooperation in this room, though, just so you know.
2: That would make sense.
1: And then coming up at 6:50, I don't have certified information that this is accurate, but I believe it's America's new favorite game. Are you smarter than two dummies on the radio with Papa Murphy's? I heard all about it this weekend.
2: Oh, I'm sure.
1: People are like, man, are you smarter than two dummies on the radio? He, he, he, he. I'm like, man, I'm one of the dummies here. Thank you. We can bring Trayton by and you can meet the other dummy if you'd like. But no, no one was interested in that, just so you know.
2: Okay, good to know.
1: Birthdays and anniversaries next hour.
2: 308-633-9400. Get them in right now before it's too late. You got an hour to get them in. Call, text, leave a voice message, however you choose to do it. 308-633-9400 is the number for all of it.
1: All right, up next, what holidays are we looking at today? Maybe there's something fun in here for you. We'll find out. I've been

0: Wyobraska's new country, 94.1 The Brand. Hey, you looking for something fun to do on Thursday night? 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
1: Good.
0: 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This week's featured artist is Jacob Westfall, so go check him out. Highs today going to be right around 82 degrees. Scattered strong thunderstorms developing this afternoon. Damaging winds, large hail, maybe even a tornado in some storms. Yikes. KNEBFM.com for more. Just threw that in to see if you were listening this morning. Ready for some holidays we're celebrating today? It's Best Friends Day. Aw.
1: How nice.
0: Would you be my BFF today?
1: We'll see. Don't get your hopes up.
0: Name your poison day?
1: Might have to.
0: National Caribbean American HIV AIDS Awareness Day. Apparently only if you're Caribbean, you can celebrate that, all I right. guess. Thomas Paine Day. Upsy Daisy Day today. World Brain Tumor Day. World Oceans Day. It's Betty Picnic Day. So if you're named Betty, you're supposed to have a picnic, I think.
1: Okay.
0: And something I know Trayton's excited about, and I will let him pontificate on for as long of a period of time as he'd like to talk about them. It is Jelly-Filled Donut Day today.
1: Eh, I don't need to talk on it too much. I've gotten away from them.
0: Okay.
1: Not my favorite donut right now.
0: I know it's not your favorite right now, but you were a fan.
1: I was a big fan.
0: Did you have a favorite jelly?
1: Has to be raspberry.
0: Has to be. No other options?
1: No other option.
0: Hmm, okay.
1: Doesn't work for me any other way.
0: Like you don't want to accidentally, you know, get some rhubarb in there?
1: No. I mean, that'd be fine. But jelly donut is raspberry.
0: Okay. Yes. It's raspberry jelly-filled donut for Trayton is all. So now we know. So when you go to buy him something, don't get him like a surprise. What would be another good jelly? Boysenberry jelly.
1: Yeah. Could be great.
0: It could be. He would never know.
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0: Cut Me in a Beer with Chris Jansen at Wyobraska's New Country 94 won the brand. Hope you're having a great day today. Hope you had a stellar weekend. But it's back to work time this morning. I can tell by the dismay on Trayton's face. It's Monday.
1: Right.

0: Amen. Shaboozy, Jelly Roll, Wyobraska's New Country, 94 won the brand. What about 82 today with scattered strong thunderstorms developing this afternoon. Damaging winds, large hail, possibly a tornado with some storms. So make sure you stay at least one ear on the radio today. Just at least one. Hey, something big is happening on South Beltline, Trayton.
1: What's that?
0: 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Well, humans can do big things when they work together. Like a simple group text can turn into an unstoppable force of dings, buzzes, and unread messages, right?
1: Right.
0: Trayton, you are the fastest person I've ever met in my life at muting a group text.
1: Yep.
0: The second it ding, mute.
1: Because 99% of them don't need to exist.
0: So I've learned if you want to include Trayton in a group text, you need to send him a second text.
1: Yeah. Don't put me in a group text, ever.
0: There's a new study out on cooperation, and it found 69% of people would choose to cooperate even if it was less beneficial for themselves personally. This isn't just 12 people in a room or one of those red button, blue button memes. They interviewed

0: It was a universal misconception. In 124 of the 125 countries, people were willing to cooperate, more willing to cooperate than they assumed others would be. Now, I don't know what the outlier was. They didn't release the raw data, but it was one country. It was a no. Those who believe that others are willing to cooperate are more likely to cooperate themselves. I mean, that makes sense in several ways. If you think someone will share with you, you feel more likely to share as well, right?
1: Yep, makes sense.
0: And there was no significant difference between men and women or old or young people. But people with higher levels of education were more likely to cooperate. Other types willing to cooperate, people who were more altruistic, people who were more patient and risk takers. So if we threw you in a room with a complete stranger and said you get $100 if you don't cooperate and $70 if you cooperate, you cooperating?
1: Yeah, you just cooperate.
0: Yeah. I thought it'd be more... What do you get if you choose to be difficult? Is that a thing?
1: I don't know. You can go find out for us.
0: You act like I'm the chief at not cooperating.
1: Right.
0: Yeah. Boy. You're so nice this morning. Woke up on the mean side of the bed this morning. Not necessarily grumpy. Mm-hmm. I mean, this is your normal attitude, but a little harsh for you. Biting over there, if you would. And no more comments out of Trayton.
1: Right.
0: He's shut down again.
1: We're good.
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14: Good morning, Scottsbluff, Western Nebraska, and Eastern Wyoming. Starting off our Monday with some partly cloudy skies across the region. A northwest breeze already kicking in at 15 to 25. Temps as of 6 a.m., a mix of the upper 50s to mid 60s. Showers and thunderstorms are still ongoing areas east around Ogallala and between Alliance and Thetford, being driven along by a strengthening disturbance that's lifting into the Canadian prairies. Additional waves of thunderstorms in parts of eastern North Dakota and Minnesota. However, on the backside, upstream, we have another trough that's going to start to make the rounds later this afternoon and tonight. Despite the fact that temps will be cooler today compared to this weekend, we still have some decent moisture and instability in place for strong and severe storms setting up in the Panhandle this afternoon and evening. Large hail, gusty winds are primary threats, but cannot rule out a tornado threat as well into the early evening. With this secondary wave coming in tomorrow, it'll help surge temps for Tuesday and then scale them back to readings similar to today on Wednesday. We'll check your forecast coming up.
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1: 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Topics include drought concerns, major recreational impacts, severe weather outbreaks, and so much more. 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Subscribe today at dayweather.com. Your weather forecast from the Platte Valley Bank Weather Center will have some morning sunshine followed by returning clouds and developing showers and storms again. Some storms could be severe into tonight. High temps will be in the mid-80s with lows tonight into the lower 60s. Skies will clear late, setting up sunshine, breezy west winds tomorrow. That'll help us get to the mid-90s. A couple late-day storms not out of the question with clearing skies again Tuesday night, low 60s. Highs will be back in the mid-80s Wednesday. I'm Dave Weather Meteorologist Don Watzel.
2: Thank you, Don. Yesterday, we got up to a toasty temperature, 97. We were toasty on Saturday, too, just not as windy yesterday. 0.02 of an inch of rain is all we found at the airport in Sydney. A little more out there in some areas, though, and we'll be getting some rain reports here through the morning. But I know some areas from east of Kemble, west of Sydney, in those areas had several inches of rain and some flash flooding there. On our way to 82 with some severe storms right now in the backyard. It is 56 at the brink.

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1: Yes, 308-633-9400. 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
0: Yeah, those $10 Tuesdays tomorrow. 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Call us right now, 308-633-9400. It's a guaranteed win, by the way. We don't make it too hard. It's too early in the morning to be too hard.

0: Riley Green and Change My Mind at 94 won the brand. We've got a pretty okay day today, about 82. Not going to be as hot, but we're going to see scattered severe thunderstorms. We'll talk to meteorologist Don Watzel about those coming up here in a little bit. After we look at news with Scott Miller and sports with Chris Cottrell, that's coming up right now at, well, not right now, but at 7 o'clock. That's when we put our information update in there. All right, Trayton, it's time to play America's Favorite Game, or at least I call it America's Favorite Game. It is... Are You Smarter Than Two Dummies on the Radio with Papa Murphy's Pizza? $10 gift card from Papa Murphy's up for grabs today. Going to get you a free pizza tomorrow because it's $10 Tuesday.
1: That it will.
0: Awesome. All right, I believe we've got Jason on the line with us from Gearing. Good morning, Jason.
2: Good morning.
0: You feeling confident this morning?
2: 100%.
0: Oh, see, I like him already. Just come right out and just say, you got it. I'm good. All right, here we go. I've got three choices of categories for you today. Science, history, or math?
2: I'm a science guy. Let's go science.
0: Oh, boy. Trayton, we're in trouble.
1: I love it. Let's do it.
0: Oh, Trayton's excited about this, but there we go. All right, here's your question for you today. What is Earth's natural satellite?
2: That would be the moon.
0: Oh, it is the moon. Congratulations. I got it wrong. I thought it was DirecTV. But no. The moon is right. Congratulations to you. I always get worried about science questions. I will be honest with you. Every day there's an easy one and two hard ones. You picked science, and that was the easy question today. So good job. Proud of you, Jason. You didn't make Trayton and I look too dumb today. Did you know the correct answer, Trayton?
2: Thank you.
1: I did. I'm glad Jason was here to help.
0: All right. Congratulations, Jason. We've got Papa Murphy's Pizza from you. Another chance to win tomorrow. And Are You Smarter Than Two Dummies on the Radio with Papa Murphy's and 94.1 The Brand.
3: 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So by making a wish and then giving the butterfly its freedom, the wish will be taken to the heavens. The butterfly release and the Wall of Hope are two of the signature events of the Festival of Hope. 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Their name will appear on a butterfly on the Wall of Hope and will be read at the event. Please come to Grace Chapel the morning of June 20th for the butterfly release. It is a moving event that reminds us of the hope we all have for our family, friends, and neighbors who are battling cancer. Butterflies can be purchased online at festivalofhope.net or at the event. The funds raised by the Festival of Hope help cancer patients and their families with non-medical expenses as they are undergoing therapy. We want to remind you that the 2026 Festival of Hope event and butterfly release will be held at Grace Chapel in Scottsbluff on June 20th.
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4: Good morning, everyone. The staff at the Panhandle Humane Society has been working round the clock to help more than three dozen dogs that were rescued from an animal hoarding situation in rural Scotts Bluff

0: Friday, deputies with the Scottsdale County Sheriff's Office notified the PHS that they were obtaining a warrant to remove the dogs from the home. Executive Director Katie Baird said as of Sunday afternoon, 41 dogs had been brought into the PHS for care. As the Panhandle Humane Society staff continues the round-the-clock care for the animals, Baird says they are in dire need of large wire kennels, towels, bed sheets, curtains, and monetary donations. Folks can bring items to the shelter on South Beltline Highway, and they have donation boxes in the front parking lot, or they can be left by the front door. More information on the criminal investigation will be released in the coming days. KNEB News will provide updates as they become available. More than $100,000 raised locally through the Oregon Trail Community Foundation's Moral Fire Relief Fund will now help wildfire victims across the region. Since launching the fund in May, OTCF has collected more than $143,500 through online donations, contributions dropped off at Platte Valley Bank and Riverstone Bank, Platte Points donations, and donor-advised funds. After reviewing how the money could have the greatest impact, a committee selected by OTCF voted to direct the funds to the Nebraska Sandhills Rancher Fire Relief Fund, which has raised more than $1.5 million for those affected by the fires. From the newsroom, I'm Scott Miller.
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2: 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I'm Chris Cottrell. It's West Nebraska All-Star Week in Scottsbluff. 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That'll be at WNCC's Cougar Palace. Coaches arrive for the week tomorrow. Players checking in on Wednesday. Media days also Wednesday. And we'll have full coverage for this year's West Nebraska All-Star Games with broadcasts on Saturday. Pioneers baseball last night. They beat Morgan County, knocking off the Wranglers 8-7. For tonight, it's back to Oregon Trail Park Stadium with the Pios taking on the Outlaws. We'll have pregame coverage on KNEB starting at 6:20. First pitch tonight at 6:35. Legion baseball coverage for the week. Tomorrow it's Gearing hosting Wesco in a junior-senior doubleheader. We'll have the Z's at Plant Valley Companies on KMOR 93.3 tomorrow night at approximately 7 o'clock to 7:15 for the start of the pregame show. And then on Wednesday, the Zephyrs home to take on Alliance. We'll have that broadcast on Wednesday night on 107.3 The Trail. Scottsbluff's Tate Talkington will represent the University of Wyoming at the College National Finals Rodeo after qualifying in tie-down roping. The CNFR will take place June 14th through the 20th in Casper, Wyoming. Rockies lose at home yesterday. They get swept in that weekend series by Milwaukee. That's the latest from the sports desk.
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5: 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Meteorologist Don Watzel joins us in the Platte Valley Bank Weather Center this morning. Good morning, Don.
6: Good morning, Bill.
5: Well, we had a very warm, hot weekend, you could say, out there. And a couple of thunderstorms formed each day. Yesterday, some of them got a little aggressive in the late evening in the southern panhandle. Had some flash flood warnings, some pretty strong wind gusts, approaching 80 miles an hour at times. Today, we're going to be cooler, but the thunderstorms are going to be intense today, too.
6: Yeah, and unfortunately, it looks like that threat could be widespread across the panhandle of Nebraska, further east and south. getting into the plains of Colorado. And actually, Bill, we do have a complex of showers and thunderstorms still ongoing from the pre-dawn hours along and around I-80 near Ogallala, east to North Platte and Broken Bow. So those showers are going to provide for some additional outflow for regeneration later today. And that, like you said, the strong and severe threat does extend westward into the panhandle.
5: It does. Primarily the southern two-thirds of the panhandle going to be under the threat for severe weather today, and really all modes of severe weather possible today.
6: All modes, correct. Yeah, large hail, gusty winds, localized heavy rains with the stronger storms possible. Cannot rule out some tornadic activity as well, although I do believe the biggest threat for that will be further south into the plains of Colorado. But, you know, the central and southern parts of the panhandle might see some rotating supercells develop this afternoon as well.
5: Going to be a busy day today in terms of that. Also, it's going to be much cooler today than yesterday.
6: Temps will be cooler today compared to what we had this weekend. We do have our initial front, which will be generating the thunderstorms. Also going to bring a cool down, and then it exits the panhandle, and we kind of sit in between troughs for tomorrow. And that's going to allow a surge in those temps to return briefly before that next wave hits late tomorrow and tomorrow night.
5: Yeah, kind of up and down on the temperatures we go. And really kind of an interesting whole week of weather.
6: You know, it really is, because we do expect some additional showers and storms Tuesday. They'll start to drop off Wednesday as the main activity shifts further into the High Plains and Great Lakes. This will leave us with some breezy winds, and also it looks like the temperatures will actually be trending a little bit at or slightly below average Wednesday through Friday.
5: Yeah, so kind of a cooler set of temperatures coming here, and really that... at least if you look out at some of the long-range models, may continue into next week.
6: Yeah, you know, we will have a slight rebound likely on Saturday, but we're really not looking at anything too major once we get past tomorrow. We do expect a drying trend, temps comfortable. They will rebound Saturday, but then we get to Saturday night and Sunday, we do see another potentially strong front dropping in from the Canadian prairies, and that could set up another period where we get some temps that might actually feel kind of like that early spring feel with readings in the 60s and 70s.
5: All right, let's go back to today and time out that severe weather threat today. What are we looking at?
6: Well, the coverage of storms may not necessarily be widespread, and that could be kind of misleading if you're thinking about severe storm activity in general. The ones that do form will be capable of some larger hail, and I think the biggest threat will likely start after about 3 o'clock today, and as far as into the panhandle, could last till about 8 or 9 o'clock tonight before things start to settle down.
5: All right, so kind of what we would call the typical severe weather hours around here.
6: Absolutely, you bet.
5: All right, we will plan accordingly for that. Don, appreciate it, and we'll check in with you again tomorrow.
6: Sounds good, Bill.
5: Meteorologist Don Watzel with us today in the Platte Valley Bank Weather Center. Yesterday, we did get up to 97. We're going to try on 82 today. Not bad. Getting kind of muggy out there in the backyard again already. It's 50.

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1: Good morning, everybody. How you doing? Ba-ba-da-da. Da-da-da-da. Hello, Trayton.
2: Yeah?
1: How you doing?
2: I'm great, Bill. How are you?
1: Grandioso. Perfect. Amazing. Coming up this hour of the show on this Monday, we will continue to pull teeth out of Trayton. That'll be fun. We're going to play the Pepsi Pop quiz here in a moment. That'll be fun. Answer our question of the day, something that got ruined. Just ruined, if you would, because too many people found out about it. And then, Trayton, I maybe found a disease you suffer from.
2: Oh, cool.
1: Email apnea.
2: Fun.
1: We'll talk about that coming up at around 7:50. I think you might silently suffer from this, and it's time we shine a light on it.
2: Okay. Can't wait to not do anything to fix it.
1: Last call for birthdays and anniversaries.
2: That it is, 308-633-9400. 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You only got a couple of minutes to get them in because they have to be in before the Pepsi Pop quiz is read on the air. 308-633-9400. 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
1: Now, he says. And then we're going to play the Pepsi Pop quiz in about 3 minutes. Why Obraska's new country, 94, won the brand.

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0: 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If you have it, like, remembers your information, which is really handy.
1: Yeah.
0: But you have to have the keyword for today, which is...
1: Road.
0: Road. R-O-A-D. Road. Remember, that keyword changes every day, so keep it locked right here for more chances to qualify. Freedom to Roam, also brought to you by the good people at the Scottsbluff County Fair, Legacy of the Plains, Gary's Restoration, and Connecting Point. 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
1: Road.
0: Road. Road. Rude. Oh, sorry. That's from a movie. You probably haven't seen that.
1: Nope.
0: Tommy Boy. Great movie. Road is our keyword today in Freedom to Roam. Scattered severe thunderstorms. Could see some large hail, damaging winds, maybe even a tornado today. High of 82. Just keep it locked right here on the brand, and we will keep you up to date. But first... Trayton Harmon has our rules and regulations and stipulations and what such and so forth about winning the Pepsi Pop Quiz.
1: All you have to do is text the correct answer to 308-633-9400. It'll enter your name into a drawing, and if your name gets pulled out of the drawing, you're going to come in and pick out a pack of Pepsi product, courtesy of Pepsi Cola of Western Nebraska.
0: Well, have you heard about Taylor Swift's new song? You probably have, because you've got a Swiftie in your
1: house. Only recently.
0: Well, it just came out Friday.
1: Right.
0: It's called I Knew It, I Knew You. And it's categorized as country. Of course, in Taylor fashion, she broke multiple streaming records. On Spotify, it became the most streamed country song in a single day by a female artist. On Amazon Music, it had the largest 24-hour streaming debut for any song globally on the platform in 2026. And then over on Apple Music, it set an all-time record for biggest soundtrack single by first-day streams and the biggest country single of 2026 so far. Now, if you haven't heard it, it's I Knew It, I Knew You, and it's from what upcoming movie? Do you know?
1: I do.
0: Text us the answer, 308-633-9400, 308-633-9400. What upcoming movie is that song from? I Knew It, I Knew You, from Taylor Swift. If you know it, you know us, so text the answer. You know what I did there?
1: Yeah.
0: 308-633-9400, and you could be a winner in the Pepsi Pop Quiz.
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14: Happy birthday today to Michael Cook, the band director over at Bluffs Middle School. 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Happy birthday, Brenda Luce. Happy birthday, Rod Luce. Happy birthday, Christy Gable Shirley. 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
0: There are no country music birthdays today. 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I guess Keenan Wayans, I know you're a fan, from White Chicks. 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
0: Dan Futterman from Judging Amy is 59. Gilmore Girls actor David Sutcliffe is 57. And What Women Want, the West Wing Royal Pains actor Mark Fowerstein is 55.
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0: All right, how'd you do on today's Pepsi Pop Quiz? We talked about how Taylor Swift smashed all kinds of records over the weekend with her brand new song called I Knew It, I Knew You. It came out on Friday, and it is the on the soundtrack for what upcoming movie, Trayton?
1: That would be Toy Story 5.
0: Toy Story 5 is the correct answer, yes. Toy Story 5, the correct answer. It's called I Knew It, I Knew You. Have you heard it yet?
1: Yes.
0: What'd you think of it?
1: It's good.
0: It's good? Would you like to hear it now? Because I got it for you. Here's Taylor Swift at the brand.

Taylor Swift's new song, I Knew It, I Knew You, Wyobraska's new country, 94.1 The Brand. That song on the soundtrack for the latest Toy Story movie, Toy Story 5, and Dalton Mills of Mitchell got the correct answer for the Pepsi Pop quiz today and won our drawing to be your winner. Congratulations, Dalton. Tune back in tomorrow around 7:15 for your next chance to win.

0: It's Days Like These with Luke Combs, Wyobraska's new country 94.1 The Brand. It's Days Like These, Trayton, that I kind of like the cooler weather, but I don't like the severe weather that's going to come along with it. Scattered strong storms developing this afternoon, damaging winds, large hail, maybe even a tornado with some of the storms today. Keep yourself weather aware, all right? We will be doing our part as well. Again, unbeknownst to Trayton, he will be in the storm center later today.
1: Yep.
0: I love giving him his
2: uncertainty.
0: I love giving him his assignments on the air. It's really quite fun.
1: Uh-huh.
0: KeeneyBFM.com for more. Of course, you can watch all the weather going on as well and those type of things and so on and so forth and what have you. Our question of the day today is, what is something that got ruined because too many people found out about it? Got some good answers here, Trayton. Sean said the internet.
1: Okay. Hard to disagree.
0: I don't know if it got bad because, I don't know if it got ruined because too many people found out about it, or we let too many people post on it.
1: Both, maybe.
0: Yes. Tanya said Andy Byron and Kristen Cabot's affair after the Coldplay concert kiss cam. Yeah, that affair definitely got ruined because too many people found out about it. Let's see. Bianca says Hanging Lake in Glenwood Springs, Colorado. Trayton and I've never been there. Well, I guess I'm assuming.
1: Nope.
0: So it maybe hasn't gotten ruined for us. Yeah, maybe we can go ruin it for some more people.
1: Right.
0: Estes Park. Amen to that. There's just so many people there.

0: those Colorado people.
1: It.
0: Jordan says Lake Minnetonka and Bridgeport Pits, get these Colorado people out. Mariah said our lake in Bridgeport, those of us live here hardly get to enjoy it. Vitavu says Big Eddie Mendez.
2: Okay.
0: And Vicky says Nebraska. Too many people from Colorado and China trying to buy up our land. Sarah said, I second this for Wyoming, and Heather wrote back to her, was looking for this. So there you go.
2: There you go.
0: Should put that wall up south of Kimball and Sydney, keep everybody out. No?
2: I think Bridgeport State Recreation Area was my answer.
0: It definitely has changed a lot. I will say that from when I was there.
2: I think it's almost untouchable on the weekends now is how I would describe it.
0: I mean, you can touch it. You just...
2: No, I don't think you can. You
0: probably have to walk in. And
2: right. Better.
0: Obnoxious groups of people all over the place.
2: Yeah.
0: So, anyway, other than that, there you go. Just Colorado just ruined everything for everybody.
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11: Your weather forecast from the Platte Valley Bank Weather Center will have some morning sunshine followed by returning clouds and developing showers and storms again. Some storms could be severe into tonight. High temps will be in the mid-80s with lows tonight into the lower 60s. Skies will clear late, setting up sunshine, breezy west winds tomorrow. That'll help us get to the mid-90s. A couple late-day storms not out of the question.

0: With clearing skies again Tuesday night, low 60s. Highs will be back in the mid-80s Wednesday. I'm Day Weather Meteorologist Don Watzel.
1: Thank you, Don. We're climbing to 82 degrees in the backyard today. Possible severe thunderstorms coming later this afternoon. Here's Thomas Rhett. After all-

0: Thomas Rhett says all the bars are closed, so let's go. It's a good time to be there, according to Trayton. Once they're all closed, it's nice and quiet. You can get a nap in.
1: Right. Underrated.
0: Kane Brown, 94, won the brand.

0: Josh Ross and he hates how you look. It's kind of rude, but at least he's honest. KNEBFM.com for more on the weather story. We've got 82 coming today with scattered strong thunderstorms developing this afternoon. Damaging winds, large hail, possibly a tornado with some storms. Make sure you stay weather aware today. All right, Trayton, do you ever catch yourself holding your breath while reading an email?
1: Can't say I do.
0: Oh, well, I figured you probably did. It's called email apnea, and whether you know it or not, it could be adding stress to your day. Mental health experts say a lot of people unconsciously stop breathing. Or they take very shallow breaths while reading emails. It can even happen while texting or scrolling, too. That's known as screen apnea. It usually happens when we're concentrating or feeling pressure to respond. And this causes our bodies to interpret an incoming email almost like a threat. That's what Trayton considers text messages to be, a threat.
1: Mm-hmm.
0: Which makes us tense up and hold our breath without realizing it. The problem is that shallow breathing can help keep the body in fight or flight mode, which raises our heart rate, increases stress, anxiety, can lead to headaches, muscle tension, jaw clenching, fatigue. There's something you could do to fight it off, though. Before opening that next email, take a slow breath, relax your shoulders. Pay attention to your breathing. It can make a big difference. Ready? Let's try it. There. Don't you feel better already?
1: No, but thanks.
0: The amount of health advice I give you here in the studio,
1: yeah.
0: You just don't take it.
1: No, never.
0: It doesn't help. It doesn't work.
1: Nope, I'm good.
0: I'm still stressed.
2: Gets me going.
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0: 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If you love something, set it free, Trayton. If it comes back, it'll always be yours. If it doesn't come back, it was never yours to begin with. But if it sits in your living room, messes up your stuff, eats your food, uses your phone, takes your money, and doesn't appear to realize you set it free, well, you either married it or gave birth to it.

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4: Good morning, everyone. The U.S. Small Business Administration has announced the availability of low-interest federal disaster loans to small businesses and private nonprofit organizations in our region to offset economic losses caused by drought that started May 1st. The declaration covers a wide area, including Goshen, Laramie, and Platte counties in Wyoming, and Banner, Kimball, Scottsbluff, and Sioux counties in the Panhandle. Under the declaration, SBA's Economic Injury Disaster Loan Program is available to small businesses, small agricultural cooperatives, nurseries, and private nonprofit organizations, including faith-based organizations, with financial losses directly related to the disaster. 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More information and applications can be found online at sba.gov/disaster. A smartphone app now giving visitors to Chimney Rock a whole new experience as they engage the walkways that give a closer look to the landmark. 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The app uses stories, photos, and audio to guide you along the trail, offering a peek into the lives, challenges, and dreams of the pioneers who once passed this way. 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
5: Chris Cottrell back in. We check sports here on the Rural Radio Network again this morning. Pioneers baseball last night. They beat the Morgan County Wranglers 8-7. Lucas Macklin checks in with the recap.
6: Fourth victory of the year. They move to 4-4. As I mentioned, it's their second game against the Wranglers. They are 2-0 against this Wranglers team. They won 6-3 earlier this season, and they win tonight 8-7. Four RBIs from Michael Fisher, a great game from him. And top to bottom, we've said it all year. Outside of that, it's just been, you know, top to bottom, the entire lineup really pitching in. It's different guys every night. Jackson Raff stays hot as well. Good game overall from the Pios.
5: For tonight, back to Oregon Trail Park Stadium, the Pioneers taking on the Outlaws. 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It's West Nebraska All-Star Week in town. 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That'll be at WNCC's Cougar Palace. Coaches arrive for the week tomorrow. Players checking in on Wednesday. Also Wednesday media days. And we'll have coverage for this year's West Nebraska All-Star Games with broadcast coming up on Saturday. 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We'll have the Zephyrs and Plant Valley Companies on KMOR 93.3 tomorrow night. 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
8: Wild Nebraska with you. Your weather forecast from the Platte Valley Bank Weather Center will have some morning sunshine followed by returning clouds and developing showers and storms again. Some storms could be severe into tonight. High temps will be in the mid-80s with lows tonight into the lower 60s. Skies will clear late, setting up sunshine, breezy west winds tomorrow. That'll help us get to the mid-90s. A couple late-day storms not out of the question with clearing skies again Tuesday night, low 60s. Highs will be back in the mid-80s Wednesday. I'm Day Weather Meteorologist Don Watzel.
9: Thank you, Don. We're climbing to 82 degrees for that high for today. Be on the lookout for some possible strong, severe thunderstorms this afternoon. That comes with damaging winds, large hail, and possibly a tornado in the region. Keep it tuned to the KNEB Storm Center and in the app, which you can download right now in the Apple or Google Play Store. Here's Megan Maroney.

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1: Good morning, everybody. Welcome to another hour of a brand new morning. There is Trayton sitting over in chair number 2B.
2: Bet I am.
1: I'm over here in 1A, which is shocker, isn't it?
2: Right.
1: Actually going to get the chairs labeled. Coming up this hour of the program, we've got some interesting stuff. Of course, we're going to start off by playing Reganis Auto Center Monogram Money. Do you do software updates on your devices?
2: All the time.
1: We're going to talk about why people don't. Although there's one software we run all the time. You tell me not to do the software updates, which freaks me out because it like dings in my face every time that I need to do it.
2: Yeah.
1: I don't like that. We'll talk about that in about 20 minutes or so. A little after 8:30, some celebrity news headlines. Sherwin Williams has identified the loneliest color.
2: Okay. That's an odd one.
1: It could be the color of your shirt today, just so you know.
2: Maybe we'll find out.
1: What would you call that color?
2: I don't know. I think yellow is a good place to start.
1: Looks like a sand, like a khaki sand color.
2: I don't know about that in the slightest.
1: I'll take a picture of you and have AI tell me what color it is.
2: Butter, almost, than a sand.
1: Butter. There you go.
2: Sand is brown. There's no brown on this shirt.
1: It looks like some garlic butter.
2: I don't know. You're really hung up on it, though.
1: I am hung up on it. Well, it's distracting, to be honest with you. I don't know why I felt like telling everybody that your shirt's distracting, but I did. What's coming up on News from Nashville? You want to get to that later today?
2: Yeah, we'll hear from Riley Green, so stick around for that coming your way near the end of the hour.
1: All right. Sounds good to me. I'm just going to put my blinders up there. Then I don't see the shirt. It's much better now. Now that I've seen it, I can't unsee it.
2: Got it.
1: Here's Hardy.
3: Can't believe that you got me in a suit and tie.

0: Stay country or die trying. Why Obraska's new country, 94 won the Brent. I don't think he sings it that aggressively, but I try. Do my part around here. Highs today going to be right around, 82. I was golfing this weekend. It was hot both days.
1: I bet it was.
0: And Saturday had that blast furnace that you talked about going on with the wind.
1: Mm-hmm.
0: Although that was better than no wind yesterday, to be honest with you. It was too calm for my liking. All right, enough talking about me. Let's talk about a chance for you to win now.
2: 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We'll spin three initials, and if those initials are yours in the order we call them, you win. 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
0: See, I don't like everything to be about me, Trayton. It's a new leaf I've turned over.
1: Right.
0: Up for grabs today, $131.74. And what did you find for initial number one?
1: N.
0: Ooh, like Nicholas or Natalie. Or possibly Nathan, or maybe Nora. We've got us an N on the board, middle initial.
1: R.
0: R, like Robert, or Richard, or Regina, or Rodney.
1: V.
0: Ooh, I kind of like that today. Vargas, Vasquez, Villanueva, Vickers. NRV, those are the initials. Are they yours? If they are, you need to have them in that order. They need to be as of this time. We do not allow nicknames. We don't allow maiden names. We don't allow former names, all right? Has to be your real name. Has to be in that order and as of this time. If that checks out, why are you not dialing already?
1: I don't
0: 308-633-9400. You only got 2 minutes. 308-633-9400. That is our number. Again, our initials today are
1: NRV.
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0: Sorry, I was just enjoying the music. No winner today on Monogram Money. Our initials were NRV. We'll add $9.41 more cents to the jackpot. What are we spending for on Tuesday?
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0: Wyobraska's New Country 94 won the brand. Well, everybody has software updates on everything anymore, right?
1: Right.
0: It's surprising that companies still need to hound people so much just to get them to update their devices to the latest software. Should just be a simple click. But apparently there are lots of reasons why people don't do it. A new survey asked people why their various devices aren't updated right now, and here are the top responses. Yeah, you could give more than one answer, so that's why it adds up to way over 100%. Number one, they forgot it's available.
1: Okay, fair enough.
0: Really? I just don't know how you could forget.
1: They don't hound you at all.
0: No. This seems like an answer that I think you give sometimes. They're happy with the current software and they're nervous the new version could be worse. About 25% say that. Those are the by far and away the top two answers. Then it jumps down quite a bit to 15% of people say they don't do it because the time it takes to install.
1: Okay.
0: They're afraid it will reset or change their settings.
1: That it could.
0: They're worried the update will add AI features they didn't ask for.
1: Yeah.
0: Is that a legitimate concern for you?
1: Yep.
0: They don't have enough storage. They're afraid it'll slow down their devices. Needing to remember, reset, or re-enter passwords. Ah, crap. Why do I have to put my password in just to update my software? You haven't asked for this in 5 years. They don't have the time to wait for the updates to install. Their device is too old to update. That's down to 9%. Then just about 5% for these last three. They don't know if it'll cost anything to update.
1: I promise it probably won't.
0: They don't remember the password they would need. Fine. And they have muscle memory of the devices just as they are now. I get it. You know what's crazy is like when iPhone does a wild update.
1: Their once every 5 year update.
0: And you're just like, whoa. They completely change everything. Yeah. About half of people do believe tech companies deliberately put out the updates just because it'll make their devices worse over time, pushing them toward premium features or device upgrades. You believe that?
1: Yeah.
0: You're on that conspiracy theory?
1: Yeah.
0: Okay, fine. But messing with the people, familiarity is a big deal. 68% of people say they'd be more likely to install something if it was just a security update that didn't change the design.
1: Which you should.
0: Right. I guarantee you they all include some sort of security update. So do that. And then add the extra AI feature and it'll be great.
1: Then turn it off and never look at it again. This

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1: Road.
0: With a D on the end of it, okay? Road is what we're saying. Put that in, and you could be a winner. That'll get you today's entry in to win Freedom to Roam with 94.1 The Brand. Can only see about 82 today for a high, with scattered severe thunderstorms rolling in later today. Large hail, damaging winds, even an isolated tornado possible, especially to the south, the southern half of the Panhandle and down into north. Now let's get you some celebrity news.

0: video surfaced of Knox Jolie Pitt participating in a kickboxing match, a Muay Thai. Sources say Knox got into martial arts so he could learn how to chop Pitt off of his last name.
1: Ooh.
0: Taylor Swift released her Toy Story 5 song. If you haven't heard it yet, it's called They Should Have Stopped at 3.
1: Hard to disagree.
0: The Tony Awards were last night. They're basically like the gay Oscars. So, well, never mind. The Oscars, never mind. Evanescence released their sixth album on Friday. It's already their most popular releases since of 2004, in fact. So that's working pretty good. Trayton's hero Kanye West turns 49 today.
1: Nope.
0: It's also the number of times he's been canceled.
1: Yeah.
0: McDonald's introduced World Cup meals. Kind of cool. They're like regular meals, but you eat them with your feet.
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0: Morgan Wallen and Thought You Should Know at Why Obraska's New Country 94 won the brand. Well, I'm excited because I haven't read this yet. If you're looking to freshen up a room with a new color of paint, you're not going to pick something that reminds you, you know, like the green snot you experienced when you had that horrific cold a few months ago.
1: Right.
0: Sherwin-Williams has just named its loneliest color. They're calling it that because it just sits on the shelf and is rarely purchased or used. Officially, the color is called Offbeat Green. I'd say it looks like broccoli, kind of, or maybe asparagus soup. It's even less appealing, I guarantee you, than what you're picturing. Sherwin-Williams describes it as, quote, a vivid citric lime green that reflects a growing desire for individuality. That's a hell of a sales job, let me tell you there.
1: Mm-hmm.
0: For what it's worth, they're trying to raise its profile by working with the LeBron James Foundation, and they'll be using it, including on the front door. They're also using the loneliest color angle in a new campaign. Also, if you order Offbeat Green, you'll be entered into sweepstakes to win a basketball signed by LeBron, limited edition apparel, and a $1,000 Sherwin-Williams gift card. It's kind of close to your shirt, a little darker.
1: Makes sense since my shirt's yellow.
0: It is like a yellow green. Can we agree there's some... The reason I know there's green in it is because you blend into the wall behind you.
1: Sure.
0: That wall is like a yellow with a little tint of green, we've determined. We need to repaint the wall and your shirt.
1: Okay.
0: We'll just keep... You wear whatever shirt is the black background behind you, and all I'll see is like your face.
1: Okay, we'll do that.
0: It'll be very freaky. Loneliest color... Go stock up on some Offbeat Green.

0: 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We've got highs today right around 82 with scattered severe storms coming later today.
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2: There's no denying that Riley Green is one of the hottest artists in country music right now, with two songs currently climbing up the country chart. The Fun, Think As You Drunk is the first radio single from his upcoming That's Just Me album and borrows from 2005's As Good As I Once Was, a hit from one of his heroes, Toby Keith.
3: I don't think I've ever written a song the same way twice. Sometimes it's something that comes to me and I write it in 20 or 30 minutes. Sometimes it's an idea that I think, man, that's a great idea, and I mull it over for a month and a half, and then it takes a while to write it, and sometimes I write with other people on a scheduled time and day. And I think for me, the songs that are the easiest to write, certainly the ones I like the most, are ones that are about something I'm passionate about. You know, something that's going on in my life, or, you know, I wish Grandpa's never died. I wrote when my granddaddy passed away. It was a really personal song for me, and I think people find a way to make the lyrics about their own life.
2: 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That's Just Me arrives on September 18th.
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10: Your weather forecast from the Platte Valley Bank Weather Center will have some morning sunshine followed by returning clouds and developing showers and storms again. Some storms could be severe into tonight. High temps will be in the mid-80s with lows tonight into the lower 60s. Skies will clear late, setting up sunshine, breezy west winds tomorrow. That'll help us get to the mid-90s. Couple late-day storms not out of the question with clearing skies again Tuesday night, low 60s. Highs will be back in the mid-80s Wednesday. I'm Dave Weather Meteorologist Don Watzel.
2: Thank you, Don. In the backyard, climbing to 82 degrees. Be on the lookout for some possible severe strong thunderstorms this afternoon. Keep it tuned to the KNEB Storm Center for more information. Here's Billy Currington. People are crazy.

the old man's face. Front page obituary, he was a millionaire. He left his fortune to some guy he barely knew. His kids were mad as hell.

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1: Well, there we are. Look at us in the flesh. My name is Bill. There's Trayton.
2: Hello.
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2: Yeah.
1: It's kind of fun, except it starts early and Trayton doesn't like that. I'm so used to it now. I tried to sleep in on Saturday. Was up at 5.
2: Yeah, just how it goes.
1: Stupid criminal story in just a little moment. We'll do that. You fed up with single life, Trayton? Well, you can try practice dating.
2: Can't say I am because I'm not.
1: Well, maybe you can try practice dating. Nope, I don't know. Maybe it's something we can do.
2: I'm good without it.
1: He's always so anti-everything.
2: Mm-hmm.
1: Extra news headlines a little after 9:30. We'll wrap up the show with some closing arguments. Are you okay with good news?
2: Always.
1: What do we got?
2: We're going to talk about a baby bunny that is being nursed by a cat.
1: And by a cat?
2: Yes. And a moose calf that was rescued in traffic.
1: Ooh, it's all the animals today. A bunny, a cat, and a moose walk into a bar. No?
2: Could work today.

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1: I knew I'd see her around. I'd be at some party. She'd show up and I'd be walking out. Or across some parking lot, hiding behind her sister. I'd look up and she'd be at the red light beside me in that white Maxima with the sticker on the back. I'd act

0: Break up in a small town, Sam Hunt there. It's kind of like breaking up in Bayard. You have the same, you know, corners of streets. Everybody goes to the same places. Be awful.
1: I would imagine it's bad.
0: I would imagine. What do we got today? 82 for a high with scattered severe storms later today. KNEBFM.com for more.
2: In the criminal justice system, the people are represented by two separate yet equally important groups, the police who investigate crime and the district attorneys who prosecute the offenders. Some criminals are just plain stupid. These are their stories.
0: All right, how's this for a hero and an anti-hero? A man in a Spider-Man mask was arrested after allegedly robbing a storage facility in Indiana after riding in on a moped. He was not Spider-Man, just so you know.
1: Oh, good to know.
0: His name was 37-year-old Norman Mast, and he was charged with burglary. It's unclear what he got away with, but the whole thing was caught on security cameras. Also, a Florida man named Rambo was arrested when he went into a neighbor's garage with a firearm and later resisted the deputies who attempted to arrest him. Now, Rambo is 22. His full name really is Josiah DeVay Rambo.
1: Cool. He's
0: been in trouble with the law before and is a convicted felon.
1: Hmm.
0: Rambo facing a slew of charges, possession of a weapon by a convicted Florida felon, aggravated assault on a law enforcement officer, resisting arrest, and loitering or prowling.
1: Okay.

0: It's unclear what he intended to do. He may have been on something, though, because he was, quote, acting bizarrely. Well, if you could just act bizarre and get in trouble. Ooh. Some of us are just weird. Right?
1: Right.
0: But no, you shouldn't be in someone's garage with a...
1: No, certainly should not.
0: Saying. And with a name like Rambo, you kind of got to lay low. People are going to be looking for you.
1: Right.
0: There's some public service announcements.
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6: The walking bridge over Highway 26 in Scotts Bluff will be lit up in purple lights during the month of June. 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
15: Your weather forecast from the Platte Valley Bank Weather Center will have some morning sunshine followed by returning clouds and developing showers and storms again. Some storms could be severe into tonight. High temps will be in the mid-80s with lows tonight into the lower 60s. Skies will clear late, setting up sunshine, breezy west winds tomorrow. That'll help us get to the mid-90s. Couple late-day storms not out of the question with clearing skies again Tuesday night, low 60s. Highs will be back in the mid-80s Wednesday. I'm Dave Weather Meteorologist Don Watzel.
16: Thank you, Don. 82 degrees is the high that we're climbing to today. Be on the lookout for some severe thunderstorms this afternoon. KNEB Storm Center has you covered in that department.

0: What are you doing in the Chevy Silverado? Why Obraska's new country 94.1? That was just a random question. You don't need to answer, Trayton.
1: Right.
0: Forget dating for love. Some Gen Z singles are just trying to get their reps in. There's a new trend out there called practice dating. It involves going on dates with people who you aren't normally attracted to. The idea is pretty simple. Take the pressure off, because dating someone who isn't your type can help lower expectations and make the experience feel more natural. You know, I guess as long as no one's being used in the process. A dating guru named Serena Kerrigan said that profiles and photos don't tell the whole story, and people can surprise you in person. What? So instead of treating every date like it could lead to marriage, the goal is to use these casual meetups to build confidence, improving conversation skills, and getting more comfortable meeting new people. I got to imagine, like, there's some things you can do on the first date that would just help. You know, like show off your prison tattoos.
1: Mm.
0: Bring your mom with you.
1: Yeah.
0: Show up on a skateboard. Keep your AirPods in the whole time. Insist by going on going by your high school nickname.
1: Ugh.
0: Even if it's Spanky.
1: Hmm.
0: Or how about this, Trayton? Just walk in, you know, blind date style. Just look at your date and go, daddy like.
1: No. Nope, nope, nope, nope, nope, nope, nope.
0: Okay. I'm trying to think what I would probably do on a first date. Probably start talking about my wife. That probably would.
1: Ooh. Probably not great.
0: Shut things down pretty quick.
1: Probably not good at all.
0: That's why Trayton and I don't date anymore. We'd be terrible at it.
1: Stoked about it.

0: There's George Burge at Wyobraska's New Country, 94, won the brand. We've got 82 today for a high. Scattered severe storms on the way later today. More weather at KNEBFM.com.
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0: I've got the biggest news headlines that didn't make our news headlines today. Let it go. CBS, did you see this? They fired Scott Pelley from 60 Minutes.
1: Nope.
0: Well, technically, Jeff Prost came in and said, Scott, the tribe has spoken. And
1: ooh,
0: then
1: sad.
0: A Sherpa guide who was presumed dead was found crawling to base camp on Mount Everest a week after he went missing. He was greeted by his wife and her new boyfriend. I mean, ooh, what was she supposed to do? Wait forever?
1: Right.
0: A man built an AI-powered water gun to scare pigeons away from his home.
1: Hmm.
0: Also prospective dates, but, you know, the same applies. A 108-year-old Delaware woman renewed her driver's license through 2033. Now, in her defense, when she first got in line at the DMV, she was 58, but...
1: Yep.
0: Listerine mouthwash now lists intensities. They range from mild to intense to cop walking up to your car after you've been drinking. And paleontologists have found evidence of a prehistoric scorpion that was 3 feet long and had six pinchers. Boy, that discovery has rocked the scientific world, kind of like a tsunami.
2: It's a great day to be alive.
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Morgan Wallen, don't we? Wyobraska's new country, 94.1. The brand. Let's get you some good news this morning. A family in Oklahoma took in a stray cat that later gave birth to 5 kittens. But when they came back, there were actually 6. Or so they thought, because when they looked closer, they realized that the 6th kitten was actually a bunny. The mother cat was caring for the bunny alongside her own litter. She was even nursing and protecting it like one of her own. The family says all the animals are healthy and growing under her care. And following up that with more animal news, a baby moose was trapped on a busy highway in British Columbia, but everyone stopped traffic and a kind man helped lift the calf over the divider. The calf then crossed the road to be reunited with its family. Tense situation at first, but it was good to see all the traffic stop so the animal could be reunited with its mother. Make that mother, goodness gracious. Here's Nate Smith with Bulletproof to follow up your good news this morning.

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0: 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It is another day today to win in the Freedom to Roam contest with the Scottsdale County Fair, Trayton. 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What word do we enter in there?
1: Road.
0: Road. When do we draw for another winner?
1: Friday.
0: And what could they win?
1: A $250 Sinclair gas card courtesy of Essential Fuels.
0: This is all off the top of his head, folks.
1: That it is.
0: A lot of people don't know this, but what we do to train Trayton is we put a little pellet in front of him.
1: Mm-hmm.
0: When he gets the answers right, we give him a pellet, and then he goes it again.
1: So. Kind of live for it.
0: This is going to take more than a pellet sometimes, just so you know. All right, you ready to get out of here?
1: I am.
0: Just one day, I want you to be like, no, I wish the show would go on longer.
1: That day will never happen.
0: Let's leave you with some random facts today. We're going to talk about peacocks.
1: Good.
0: They hunt, kill, and eat snakes.
1: Mm-hmm.
0: Well, they only actually eat them if they're hungry, but they will attack any snake that they come across. Indonesia experiences more earthquakes than any other country in the world. Nicolas Cage turned down the roles of Shrek in Shrek, Neo in The Matrix, Harry in Dumb and Dumber, and Aragorn in Lord of the Rings. They ended up going to Mike Myers, Keanu Reeves, Jeff Daniels, and Viggo Mortensen. That was maybe not all those you should have turned down, Nick. Singapore Airlines has a special compartment in some of its planes to hold a body in case someone dies on a flight. Shove them back there and coach.
1: Good to be prepared.
0: And there are only 5 states in America with no sales tax. Are you ready for them? Oregon, Delaware, New Hampshire, Montana, and Alaska. Now you know.
1: Now you know.
0: Have a great day, Trayton. We'll see you tomorrow. See everybody back in the KNEB Storm Center later today, too. Bye-bye. Bye-bye, Trayton.
1: Bye.
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8: Your weather forecast from the Platte Valley Bank Weather Center will have some morning sunshine followed by returning clouds and developing showers and storms again. Some storms could be severe into tonight. High temps will be in the mid-80s with lows tonight into the lower 60s. Skies will clear late, setting up sunshine, breezy west winds tomorrow. That'll help us get to the mid-90s. A couple late-day storms not out of the question with clearing skies again Tuesday night, low 60s. Highs will be back in the mid-80s Wednesday. I'm Dave. Weather meteorologist Don Watzel.
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Riley Green helping us get started here on the Midday Show to open up a brand new work week, a Monday edition. Chris Cottrell, great to be back in here in the studio with you on board till 2 this afternoon. Of course, we got Wyobraska's New Country. We'll get to an update on some weather here in a little while.

0: Wyobraska's New Country on 94.1 The Brand. Opening moments here for our midday show today. Great to have you on board listening. We hit 97 degrees yesterday in Scotts Bluff. Chadron got to 99, 98 at Torrington, Wheatland, Wyoming at 97, 94 at Sydney. So we had a hot one to close out the weekend. Cooling off a little bit for today at 82 degrees. Scattered strong thunderstorms developing this afternoon. Damaging winds, large hail, possibly a tornado. Watch, warning situation with some of those storms. So it could be an active afternoon in terms of severe weather coverage. And you know we've got you covered as far as all that's concerned with Bill at the helm. Again, 82, that is our look at weather for today as far as that projected daytime high. A full check on our forecast coming up.
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9: Your weather forecast from the Platte Valley Bank Weather Center will have some morning sunshine followed by returning clouds and developing showers and storms again. Some storms could be severe into tonight. High temps will be in the mid-80s with lows tonight into the lower 60s. Skies will clear late, setting up sunshine, breezy west winds tomorrow. That'll help us get to the mid-90s. Couple late-day storms not out of the question, with clearing skies again Tuesday night, low 60s. Highs will be back in the mid-80s Wednesday. I'm day weather meteorologist Don Watzel.

Hardy, Tim McGraw, Eric Church, Morgan Wallen. That was MacArthur. 94-1 the brand right now with Luke Bryan. Dan and Shay to follow this one.

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Morgan Wallen and Post Malone on I Ain't Coming Back. 94 won the brand, Wyobraska's new country. It is the midday show. Here's one from Luke Combs after this. Co Wetzel and Corey Kent. Another update on weather in a little while also.

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There is baseball tonight at Gehrings Oregon Trail Park Stadium. 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
11: Your weather forecast from the Platte Valley Bank Weather Center will have some morning sunshine followed by returning clouds and developing showers and storms again. Some storms could be severe into tonight. High temps will be in the mid-80s with lows tonight into the lower 60s. Skies will clear late, setting up sunshine, breezy west winds tomorrow. That'll help us get to the mid-90s. Couple late-day storms not out of the question with clearing skies again Tuesday night, low 60s. Highs will be back in the mid-80s Wednesday. I'm Dave. Weather meteorologist Don Watzel.

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1: Moving on down, we're number two today on the Midday Show. Wyobraska's new country. Chris Cottrell with you till 2 o'clock this afternoon. Music now from Lanco and then Jelly Roll, and we'll check birthdays and anniversaries.

0: 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Happy birthday from Christy, Kiana, Kaylee, Marcy, and Lisa.
1: Well, who do we got celebrating in and around town or the region here to begin the work week? Jedediah Duque turning 15 years old today. Happy birthday to you, Jedediah, from the Torres family. Rod and Brenda Luce are celebrating birthdays. Happy birthday to you, too. Christy Gable Shirley on the Monday sheet. Happy birthday to Christy and Michael Cook, the BMS band director, celebrating today. And one more, our old buddy from here at the radio station, Steve Tando. Happy birthday to you, Steve. One celebrity I want to mention, Kanye West, the rapper, is 49 years old. Just didn't see, well, maybe we'll mention Gabrielle Giffords turning 56, the Arizona congresswoman who survived a gunshot wound to the head. She did resign from Congress, but is continuing to make progress with her rehab. Birthdays today.
0: To submit your birthdays or anniversaries, just text our Viera Wireless text line 308-633-9400. 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
14: We are farmers. 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Today, well, the forecast for Scotts Bluff, western Nebraska, and southeastern Wyoming calls for pleasant temperatures, low to mid-80s today. Scattered strong to severe thunderstorms, especially here eastward, late today through early tonight. Overnight lows near 60. Heating back up briefly for your Tuesday, low to mid-90s. Red flag warning in effect, heightened fire danger. Noon Tuesday to 9 p.m. Wednesday. Wednesday and Thursday's highs, low to mid-80s. I'm Dave Weather, meteorologist, Mark Huer.

That was Tucker Wetmore on 94.1 The Brand, Why Obraska's New Country. This one from Lee Bryce. We'll touch on All-Star season. We're in the thick of it right now, early this summer, and a big week in Scotts Bluff here starting as of tomorrow. More on that to come.

0: South of Sanity from Zach Top on 94.1 The Brand with Wyobraska's New Country. The Nebraska Shrine All-Star Football game was played over the weekend in Kearney on Saturday. 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Again, West Nebraska All-Star Week this week. 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
12: Hey there, it's Elena, and welcome to a brand new week of Backstage Country with a brand new host. He was the season 10 winner of American Idol. He's got 7 number one songs, 3 number one albums, 2 CMT awards, and 1 from the ACMs. He was inducted into the North Carolina Music Hall of Fame in 2023, and in 2024, he was inducted into the Grand Ole Opry by Josh Turner and Randy Travis after being invited by Garth Brooks, which is like such a crazy sentence. He has just announced 15, a retrospective album of his last 15 years, and it's coming out next month. Scotty McCreary, welcome.
13: What's going on, Elena? I am so ready for this. It's always good to see you. Always good to chat with you. Just happy to be here.

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0: Luke Combs on the brand, Why Obraska's New Country, late this Monday morning. We look at our days that end in Y. Hey, does your job get the Monday donut delivery? If so, you might have enjoyed a jelly-filled one today. Jelly-filled Donut Day is today to kick off the work week. National Best Friends Day. Now, how many friends do you have that you kind of group into the best friends, air quote, best friends category? For me, probably more than I'd like to just think right offhand, but also I don't talk to any of them as much as I probably should. It is National Best Friends Day today, World Brain Tumor Day, raising awareness on that front, and World Oceans Day. How many oceans have you seen? Atlantic, Pacific for me. Also, I've been to Oceans of Fun just outside Kansas City, if that counts. Days that end in Y.
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10: Today, well, the forecast for Scotts Bluff, Western Nebraska, and Southeastern Wyoming calls for pleasant temperatures, low to mid-80s today. Scattered strong to severe thunderstorms, especially here eastward, late today through early tonight. Overnight lows near 60. Heating back up briefly for your Tuesday, low to mid-90s. Red flag warning in effect, heightened fire danger. Noon Tuesday to 9 p.m. Wednesday. Wednesday and Thursday's highs, low to mid-80s. I'm Dave Weather, meteorologist, Mark

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3: Good afternoon. A crowd gathered at Legacy of the Plains Museum in Gearing Saturday as a local woman received the Order of the Rising Sun, one of Japan's highest civilian honors awarded by the Emperor of Japan. Vicky Sakaruta Shepler was honored for her ongoing efforts to preserve and save the Japanese Hall. One of Saturday's speakers was two-term State Senator John Stinner.
4: It's a great honor to be asked to be part of this ceremony. Vicky, you're a superstar. Without that dogged determination, this doesn't happen. And so thank you very much. Great to have the Japanese culture come to our valley, the history of it.
3: After the Japanese Hall was no longer used in Scottsbluff, it was transported across the river to Gearing and turned into a museum exhibit to honor the Japanese heritage here in the valley. The public's help is needed with one of the largest animal hoarding situations in recent history. KNEB.TV's Ryan Murphy has the story.
5: The staff at the Panhandle Humane Society has been working around the clock this weekend to help more than three dozen dogs that were rescued from an animal hoarding situation in rural Scottsbluff. On Friday, deputies with the Scottsdale County Sheriff's Office notified the PHS that they were obtaining a warrant to remove the dogs from the home. Now, more information on the criminal investigation will be released in the coming days, and KNB News will provide updates as they become readily available. In the KNB Newsroom, I'm Ryan Murphy.
3: From the Rural Radio News Center, I'm Dave String.
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6: 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I'm Chris Cottrell. Pioneers Baseball, a road winner last night over Morgan County. They beat the Wranglers 8-7. Tonight, action returns to Oregon Trail Park Stadium with the Western Nebraska Pioneers set to take on the Nebraska Outlaws. 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That's Legion ball for Tuesday night. Tomorrow, Wesco at Gearing. Wednesday, Alliance in town at Cleveland Field to take on Wesco. We'll have that seniors game Wednesday night back on 107.3 The Trail. It is West Nebraska All-Star Week in Scottsbluff. The 48th annual All-Star Football game will be played Saturday at Bearcat Stadium at 11 in the morning, and then the 42nd annual volleyball showcase match later that afternoon at 3 o'clock at Cougar Palace up at WNCC. Coaches arrive for the week tomorrow, players checking in on Wednesday, media days also Wednesday, and we'll have full coverage for this year's West Nebraska All-Star Games with broadcasts coming up on Saturday. Rockies lose yesterday at home to the Brewers. They get swept in that series off tonight. 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
11: Today, well, the forecast for Scotts Bluff, Western Nebraska, and Southeastern Wyoming calls for pleasant temperatures, low to mid-80s today. Scattered strong to severe thunderstorms, especially here eastward, late today through early tonight. Overnight lows near 60. Heating back up briefly for your Tuesday, low to mid-90s. Red flag warning in effect, heightened fire danger. Noon Tuesday to 9 p.m. Wednesday. Wednesday and Thursday's highs, low to mid-80s. I'm Dave Weather, meteorologist, Mark Cure.

0: Well, we look at the weekend that was now at the box office here on 94.1 The Brand. Scary Movie capturing the top position, earning $55 million during its opening weekend. Strong audience recommendations combined with nostalgic appeal and horror elements propelled the film beyond industry projections, establishing a franchise opening record for that series. Scary Movie leading the way over the weekend. Masters of the Universe secured second place, near $29.5 million domestically, representing disappointing results for a production with nearly $200 million in cost. Backrooms was third. Obsession maintained fourth place. And The Amazing Digital Circus, The Last Act, rounding out the top five. Now, the Super Mario Galaxy movie, it's achieved a milestone for this year of 2026. The first film to surpass $1 billion in global earnings. There you have it, your movies update.
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Chris with you in studio. Hope you're having a good start to your Monday afternoon. We continue now with Luke Bryan and George Burge.

0: Well, to be quite honest, Thomas Rhett John Party, and this time of a Monday afternoon, who isn't reciting those same lyrics? Nothing that a beer can't fix. Folks in Florida always could probably use a beer after some of their escapades. You know, the Florida man and Florida woman were getting after it over the weekend. Headlines only here. Florida man's ultra-slow motorcycle chase ends in toppled escape attempt. We've got two more. Florida woman arrested after, get this, attacking relative over fake Liam Neeson romance scam. Maybe be on the lookout for her as a stalking type. And you've got a Florida mother suing after finding moving parasites in her SpaghettiOs. There you have it, the Florida man and woman back at it.
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0: Today, well, the forecast for Scotts Bluff, western Nebraska, and southeastern Wyoming calls for pleasant temperatures, low to mid-80s today, scattered strong to severe thunderstorms, especially here eastward, late today through early tonight, overnight lows near 60. Heating back up briefly for your Tuesday, low to mid-90s, red flag warning in effect, heightened fire danger, noon Tuesday to 9 p.m. Wednesday, Wednesday and Thursday's highs, low to mid-80s. I'm Dave Weather, meteorologist, Mark Cure.

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3: 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Managing the risks of grass tetany by feeding SmartLix supplements with magnesium is not only smart, but economical too. 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

0: Hardy with favorite country song, 94 won the brand. Chris Cottrell with you. Final hour here for the Monday midday show. Full check on our Wyobraska weather forecast just a few minutes out. Don't forget, strong thunderstorms could be in the offing as we move through this afternoon and evening. Damaging winds, large hail, possibly a tornado with some of those storms. So we'll have our eye to the sky, and you'll need to be keeping it tuned to our rural radio network stations if severe weather arrives. 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
11: Today, well, the forecast for Scotts Bluff, western Nebraska, and southeastern Wyoming calls for pleasant temperatures, low to mid-80s today. Scattered strong to severe thunderstorms, especially here eastward, late today through early tonight. Overnight lows near 60. Heating back up briefly for your Tuesday, low to mid-90s. Red flag warning in effect, heightened fire danger. Noon Tuesday to 9 p.m. Wednesday. Wednesday and Thursday's highs, low to mid-80s. I'm Dave Weather, meteorologist, Mark Cure.

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1: A severe thunderstorm warning has been issued for portions of Albany, Laramie, and Platte counties until 2 p.m. this afternoon. The storm has the potential for both large hail and strong straight-line winds. Half-dollar size hail and winds up to 60 miles an hour are likely as it pushes east at around 15 miles an hour. For your safety, stay inside and away from windows until the storm passes. Large hail and strong winds can easily shatter glass, causing injury. If you're caught outside, take shelter in a sturdy building or a hardtop car. Take shelter now. Once again, a severe thunderstorm warning continues for sections of Albany, Laramie, and Platte counties until 2 p.m. this afternoon. Remember, this storm has the potential for half-dollar size hail, and winds up to 60 miles an hour are likely. From the Rural Radio Storm Center, I'm meteorologist Derek Height.
0: Severe weather coverage from Platte Valley Bank Storm Center on 94.1 The Brand. 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

Wyobraska's new country on 94.1 The Brand. One to get to now from Jake Owen. Still to go in this set, Kenny Chesney.

0: One from Kenny Chesney with Carry On, Wyobraska's new country, 94.1 The Brand. Summer nights and live music just go together. And that's exactly what you're going to find at Bands on Broadway every Thursday evening from 6 to 9 p.m. The 18th Street Plaza in downtown Scottsbluff comes alive with great bands, great food, and a great atmosphere. It's free to attend, making it one of the best values of the entire summer. So whether you're stopping by after work or making an entire evening of it, Bands on Broadway is the place to be every Thursday night. This week's featured artist is Jacob Westfall, so head on out and check him out at this week's Bands on Broadway Thursday night.
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3: A severe thunderstorm warning continues until 2 p.m. this afternoon for Platte, Albany, and Laramie counties. Both large hail and straight-line winds are possible with this storm. Half-dollar size hail and winds up to 60 miles an hour are likely as it moves east at 20 miles an hour. Once again, a severe thunderstorm warning continues until 2 p.m. this afternoon for Platte, Albany, and Laramie counties. Bear in mind, this storm has the potential for half-dollar size hail and wind gusts to 60 miles an hour. From the Rural Radio Storm Center, I'm meteorologist Derek Height.
2: Severe weather coverage from Platte Valley Bank Storm Center on 94.1 The Brand. 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

0: Smash Hit from Ella Langley and Morgan Wallen on 94.1 The Brand. Chris Cottrell wrapping things up in studio with a reminder, whether you're planning a weekend getaway, a trip to the lake, or you just want to spend less at the pump this summer, Freedom to Roam could help you get there. Thanks to the Scottsbluff County Fair and Essential Fuels, it's time for you to try and win a $250 Sinclair gas card. 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Answer a few quick questions, and you'll need to enter today's keyword. That's road. Today's keyword is road. That's it. Keep it tuned here because we'll have a new keyword every day throughout the promotion. 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Chris Cottrell wrapping things up here in studio. We'll run down the weather forecast here before we exit stage left. That's on the way in just a few more minutes. Music late in the hour as well, including one from Jason Aldean. Have a great rest of your Monday. 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
11: A new severe thunderstorm warning has been issued until 2:45 p.m. this afternoon for Platte County. The storm has the potential for both large hail and strong straight-line winds. Ping pong ball size hail and winds up to 60 miles an hour are likely as it moves east at around 20 miles an hour. Once again, a severe thunderstorm warning continues until 2:45 p.m. this afternoon for Platte County. Remember, this storm has the potential for ping pong ball size hail and winds up to 60 miles an hour are likely. Strong storms continue to affect other portions of our listening area. A severe thunderstorm warning continues until 2 p.m. for Platte County. From the Rural Radio Storm Center, I'm meteorologist Derek Height.
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12: Today, well, the forecast for Scotts Bluff, Western Nebraska, and Southeastern Wyoming calls for pleasant temperatures, low to mid-80s today. Scattered strong to severe thunderstorms, especially here eastward, late today through early tonight. Overnight lows near 60. Heating back up briefly for your Tuesday, low to mid-90s. Red flag warning in effect, heightened fire danger. Noon Tuesday to 9 p.m. Wednesday. Wednesday and Thursday's highs, low to mid-80s. I'm Day Weather, meteorologist Mark Cure.

Josh Ross on the brand, and happy Monday. Hope your week is off to a great start. Got plenty of great country lined up for you this afternoon here on the brand. Coming up next, a group that brought us hits like Crazy Girl, Even If It Breaks Your Heart, and this one, Love Ain't. It's the Eli Young Band. Keep it right here.

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1: Chase Matthew on the brand. 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
6: Today, well, the forecast for Scottsbluff, Western Nebraska, and Southeastern Wyoming calls for pleasant temperatures, low to mid-80s today. Scattered strong to severe thunderstorms, especially here eastward, late today through early tonight. Overnight lows near 60. Heating back up briefly for your Tuesday, low to mid-90s. Red flag warning in effect, heightened fire danger. Noon Tuesday to 9 p.m. Wednesday. Wednesday and Thursday's highs, low to mid-80s. I'm Dave Weather, meteorologist, Mark Cure.

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1: A severe thunderstorm warning continues until 2:45 p.m. this afternoon for Platte County. The storm has the potential for both large hail and strong straight-line winds. Half-dollar size hail and winds up to 60 miles an hour are likely as it moves east at around 20 miles an hour. For your safety, stay inside and away from windows until the storm passes. Large hail and strong winds can easily shatter glass, causing injury. If you're caught outside, take shelter in a sturdy building or a hard-top car. Take shelter now. Again, a severe thunderstorm warning continues until 2:45 p.m. this afternoon for Platte County. Remember, this storm has the potential for half-dollar size hail, and winds up to 60 miles an hour are likely. From the Rural Radio Storm Center, I'm meteorologist Derek Height.
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Luke Combs here on Wyobraska's New Country. More great country on the way. Dylan Scott is next. Speaking of Dylan, before he was topping the country charts, he actually comes from a musical family. His dad played a whole bunch of guitar and helped inspire his love of country music at a very young age.

0: 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Congratulations to our latest winner, by the way, James from Mitchell. Freedom to Roam brought to you in part by, of course, the Scottsbluff County Fair, as well as Big Iron's Craig Sitzman, Essential Fuels, and the North Platte NRD. Another quick break for our sponsors, and then Ella Langley is going to be on the way with Be Her. Keep it right here on The Brand.
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11: Severe weather coverage on 94.1 The Brand. 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
12: A severe thunderstorm warning continues until 2:45 p.m. this afternoon for Platte County. The storm has the potential for both large hail and strong straight-line winds. Half-dollar size hail and winds up to 60 miles an hour are likely as it moves east at 25 miles an hour. Once again, a severe thunderstorm warning continues until 2:45 p.m. this afternoon for Platte County. Bear in mind, this storm has the potential for half-dollar size hail and winds up to 60 miles an hour are likely. From the Rural Radio Storm Center, I'm meteorologist Derek Height.
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Morgan Wallen here on 94.1 The Brand, and it is National Best Friends Day, and a shout out to my buddy Nate who hit me in the face, quote unquote, on accident with a door like 20 years ago, and suddenly we became best friends. Looking back on it now, I realize he probably scrambled my brains into friendship. Anyway, more holidays coming your way in about 6. Right now, though, Brett Eldridge and Love Someone by Nebraska's New Country.

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1: Bill Boyer with you in the Caney Beach Storm Center. It is 2:48. A severe thunderstorm warning is out until 3:30 for southern Goshen and southeastern Platte counties. At 2:40, a severe thunderstorm was located near Slater, 19 miles southeast of Wheatland. It is moving east at 35 miles an hour, capable of ping pong ball size hail and 60 mile an hour wind gusts. Chugwater, Yoder, Slater, Veteran, Hawk Springs areas are included in this brand new severe thunderstorm warning, again, just issued by the National Weather Service. Again, this goes until a severe thunderstorm warning now until 3:30. This includes I-25 between mile markers 56 and 64. Again, this thunderstorm capable of producing all types of severe weather, including large hail, destructive straight-line winds, and tornadoes. So move quickly to a shelter, such as an interior room, a bathroom, closet, or a basement. Again, this is a severe thunderstorm warning until 3:30, the expiration time of the severe thunderstorm warning for southern Goshen and southeastern portions of Platte County. We do expect a larger watch to be issued here soon, and we will definitely pass on that information as soon as we get it. We do expect some sort of a severe thunderstorm or tornado watch to possibly be issued here for the region coming up shortly, and we will pass that along. Again, this severe thunderstorm warning is out until 3:30 for southern Platte and southeastern Goshen counties. As a reminder, you can continue with severe weather coverage anytime on our social media page. 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Again, a severe thunderstorm warning is out until 3:30 for southern Goshen and southeastern Platte counties.
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0: Severe weather coverage. 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
1: Again, it's 2:56 here in the KNEB Storm Center. I'm Bill Boyer. Severe thunderstorm warning remains in effect until 3:30 for southern Goshen and southeastern Platte counties. This severe thunderstorm warning goes until 3:30. The severe thunderstorm located near Slater, 19 miles southeast of Wheatland, moving east at 35 miles an hour. Ping pong ball size hail and 60 mile an hour wind gusts are likely with this storm. Again, this is a radar indicated threat. Chugwater, Yoder, Slater, Southern Hills Estates, Veteran, Hawk Springs, and Hawk Springs Reservoir are in the path of this severe thunderstorm. Again, that severe thunderstorm warning goes until 3:30. Just got a new update on this warning. Severe thunderstorm 10 miles east of Slater, 23 miles southeast of Wheatland, moving east at 25. Ping pong ball size hail and 60 mile an hour wind gusts are likely with this storm. Yoder, Veteran, Hawk Springs, and Slater are in the path of this storm. Again, this storm capable of all types of severe weather, including large hail, extremely large hail, destructive straight line winds, and even possibly a tornado. Also, the National Weather Service has just issued a severe thunderstorm watch for portions of the Panhandle in southeastern Wyoming until 9 p.m. Primary hazards today include large hail and isolated very large hail to 2 inches in diameter and scattered damaging wind gusts to 70 miles an hour. Large hail, severe gusts will be the primary hazards again today. A severe thunderstorm watch means conditions are favorable for severe thunderstorms in and close to the watch area. You should be on the lookout for threatening weather conditions. Listen for later statements and possible warnings. Remember, severe thunderstorms can and occasionally do produce tornadoes. Again, this is out for pretty much all of the Panhandle or the Western Panhandle, Sioux, Box Butte, Morrill, Scotts Bluff, Banner, Kimball, and Cheyenne counties, as well as Goshen and Laramie counties in eastern Wyoming. That is where that severe thunderstorm watch has been issued. Further south into northern Colorado, it is a tornado watch that is out. That tornado watch there goes also until 9 o'clock tonight. Again, that is where we do expect a higher risk of tornadoes. And in case you're wondering, that is where Angela Philbrick, State Farm Insurance weather chaser Dan Fitz is at today. He is just a little further south of us today down in northeastern Colorado, tracking those severe thunderstorms there. Again, we do expect this activity to continue to fill in and move across the region. It looks like these severe thunderstorms that we're seeing right now likely going to hold together, move out into the plains a little further, and severe weather threat should be over with by 9 o'clock or so tonight. That's the expiration time of that severe thunderstorm watch. Again, severe thunderstorm warning until 3:30 for southern Goshen and eastern Platte counties.
0: Severe weather coverage from the Platte Valley Bank Storm Center. 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

Megan Maroney's Beautiful Things here on The Brand. I've got birthdays and anniversaries for your Monday, and if you've got one you'd like to hear on the air, now's the time to get it in. Just shoot me a text on the Vieira Wireless text line at 308-633-9400. Back to the music now. Shaboozy coming up. Later we'll hear from Dan and Shay plus Vincent Mason with Wish You Well. Right now, Thomas Rhett.

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1: Back in the KNEB Storm Center, I'm Bill Boyer. A severe thunderstorm warning has just been issued for southeastern Platte County. This is the storm behind the first storm that we are watching. It is located near Slater, 12 miles south of Wheatland, moving to the south, or northeast rather, at 25 miles an hour. This storm is capable of producing 60 mile an hour wind gusts and quarter size hail. It does include the following locations as well: Slater. Torrential rain also occurring with this storm. That's a problem we've seen the past couple of days with storms that continue to train across the same areas. We also have a severe thunderstorm warning out. This is for eastern Platte County. That's been dropped. It's in effect still for southern Goshen County until 3:30. At 3:09, a severe thunderstorm was 9 miles southwest of Veteran, or 22 miles southwest of Torrington, moving east at 20. This thunderstorm capable of producing 60-mile-an-hour winds and quarter-size hail. Yoder, Veteran, Hawk Springs, and Southern Hills Estates still in the path of this storm. So again, two severe thunderstorm warnings out, one in Goshen, one in Platte County, for two storms side by side moving to the east-northeast at about 20 to 25 miles an hour is how quick that storm's moving. We'll call them both at about 15 to 20 now, so they have slowed down just a little bit, and we will watch those storms continue to move to the east-northeast and continue to form there, and see if they're able to hold together as it moves out further east off the high country. 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
13: Back in the K&EB Storm Center, I'm Bill Boyer. We continue to have a severe thunderstorm warning out. It goes until 3:30 for southern Goshen County. At 3:10, a severe thunderstorm was located 9 miles southwest of Veteran or 22 miles southwest of Torrington, moving east at 20. 60-mile-an-hour wind gusts and quarter-size hail are likely with this storm. Yoder, Veteran, Hawks Springs, and Southern Hills Estate. Severe thunderstorm warning also for southeastern Platte County. This storm looking like it may be the more dominant of the two. It is located near Slater, moving northeast at 25 miles an hour. Also 60-mile-an-hour winds and quarter-size hail. And a severe thunderstorm watch in effect until 9 o'clock tonight for Banner, Box Butte, Cheyenne, Kimball, Morrill, Scotts Bluff, and Sioux counties in Nebraska, as well as Goshen and Laramie counties in Wyoming. That severe thunderstorm watch goes until 9 o'clock tonight. 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
12: 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We'll keep you informed and we'll keep you safe.

Vincent Mason on the brand. Good stuff right there. Coming up, you've heard about workouts being good for your body and even your mental health, but what about protecting your brain, actually protecting it from like future problems? Stick around because I've got a story, rather a workout plan for you that'll make you sweat a little bit, but help you out in the long run. Get to that after Blake Shelton right now, Kane Brown.

0: Blake Shelton here on Wyobraska's New Country. Well, if you've been looking for another reason to hit the gym besides fitting into your favorite jeans or being able to carry all the groceries in one trip, which is like a dream of everyone's, I'm sure, here you go. A new study suggests that just 90 minutes to 2 hours of strength training each week could help you live longer and may even help lower your risk of dementia. Researchers found that people who regularly lifted weights or did other resistance exercises had lower rates of death from heart disease, neurological conditions, and other causes compared to people who skipped the weight room and putting up those weights altogether. Who knew the secret to a longer life is just picking heavy things up and then putting them down? Good news for gym goers, bad news for those of us who thought lifting a cheeseburger counted as resistance training. On a more serious note, though, that's definitely something I need to consider. The dementia monster seems to like my family for some reason, unfortunately, so I guess I'd better get off my lazy butt and start lifting those weights. So if I come back on the air huffing and puffing one of these times, you'll know why. Back to it here with another quick break. Coming up next, Jordan Davis, you're on The Brand.
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was Morgan Wallen on The Brand. Looking outside today, it's one of those days where it just can't quite decide what it wants to be. Clouds rolling in, a little sunshine trying to break through, and maybe just a couple of drops in some areas. You can always get more information on the weather anytime online at KNEBFM.com or in the Rural Radio Scottsbluff app. All right, let's keep the music going. Here's Florida Georgia Line on The Brand.

0: That was MacArthur by Count 'Em Up, Party, Tim McGraw, Eric Church, and Morgan Wallen. Hey, if you're looking for something fun to do on a Thursday night, Bands on Broadway is back for another summer of live music. You could head down to the 18th Street Plaza here in Scotts Bluff, and that's every Thursday from 6 to 9 in the evening. A stacked lineup of bands all season long. And the best part is it's totally free to get in. You can grab some friends, bring the family, enjoy food and drinks that are available for purchase right inside the plaza while you take in the music. This week's featured artist is Jacob Westfall, so definitely go check him out. Bands on Broadway, Thursday night, 6 to 9 at the 18th Street Plaza in downtown Scotts Bluff. Until then, we'll keep the jams rolling for you here on The Brand. Keep that music bug of yours grooving. Weather coming up next, and it's Scotty McCreary. Keep it right here.
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10: Your day weather forecast includes a severe thunderstorm watch for Scotts Bluff, western Nebraska, southeastern Wyoming, excluding the Pine Ridge area until 9 p.m. this evening. Scattered strong to severe storms, capable of heavy rain, very gusty winds, and unfortunately large hail, and possibly some tornadic activity will be a threat. 80s to round out today, near 60 tonight, mid to upper 90s Tuesday, red flag warning in effect for the heightened fire danger. Lows Tuesday night, near 60. I'm meteorologist Mark Cure.

Jason Aldean, Don't Tell on Me. You're on Wyobraska's New Country. I'm Nick, hanging out with you, helping you wrap up your work day with more great country coming your way. Coming up this hour, as always, I'll have your community calendar update to get you up to speed on what's going on around the area. Plus, I've got a story about an ultra slow police chase. Yeah, kind of a funny one there. All right, more country music coming your way. Up next, it's John Party.

0: Ella Langley here on 94.1. Just a reminder, we've got your Western Nebraska Pioneers back in action starting in just a couple of hours. Pregame gets rolling tonight at 6:20, and that's over on KNEB 960 AM and 100.3 FM. 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More coming your way after this cloudy weather forecast in just a few. Stick around.
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8: Your day weather forecast includes a severe thunderstorm watch for Scotts Bluff, Western Nebraska, Southeastern Wyoming, excluding the Pine Ridge area until 9 p.m. this evening. Scattered strong to severe storms, capable of heavy rain, very gusty winds, unfortunately large hail, and possibly some tornadic activity will be a threat. 80s surround out today, near 60 tonight, mid to upper 90s Tuesday, red flag warning in effect for the heightened fire danger. Lows Tuesday night, near 60. I'm meteorologist Mark Huer.

Corey Kent and Co. Wetzel, Why Nebraska's New Country. You've got it on 94.1. And coming up, as promised, we've got that story of a super slow police chase that definitely did not go the criminal's way. And honestly, does it ever? We'll break that down in just a bit. Between now and then, I've got Luke Bryan on the way right now, followed by Low Cash. Here's What She Wants Tonight on The Brand.

0: Low cash on the brand. All right, so this next one comes out of, you guessed it, Florida, specifically Flagler County, where deputies say a guy named Brian was arrested after leading them on what you might call the slowest, quote-unquote, high-speed chase in history. They spotted his unlicensed blue motorcycle, nicknamed, get this, Blow By Betty, which apparently had no lights and sounded less like a motorcycle and more like a weed eater that gained sentience. Not exactly intimidating stuff. At one point, the pursuit topped at almost 40 miles an hour, then slowed all the way down to 15 through a park. Officials even joked a pursuit implies speed. This was more of a guided neighborhood tour. Honestly, I've had faster grocery store carts than that. It all ended when the bike tipped over and pinned his shin, which, yeah, that's one way to end a getaway plan, and ouch, no kidding. I can just picture someone casually rolling down the street like, don't mind me, just fleeing the scene at a very respectful pace. Anyway, moving on, got a break coming up here. Then it's Morgan Wallen on the brand.
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0: Daily Roll's Liar here on 94.1. A quick heads up for you. There is a program happening out at Scottsbluff National Monument, and that's starting this week, involving photography, and I'll have all the details coming up for you in just about 5 minutes, so stick around for that. Right now, it's back to the music here with Thomas Rhett.
1: Take a left here, boy. Take it slow. Don't get distracted by that radio. I just rolled my eyes and I said,

94.1, that was Tucker Wetmore. And a heads up for you, Park Ranger Eric Grunwald is going to be presenting Scott's Bluff through a photographer's eye inside the Scott's Bluff National Monument Visitor Center Theater, and that's going to be at 7 o'clock in the evening tomorrow. Join Park Ranger and aspiring photographer Eric Grunwald as he shares the story of Scott's Bluff National Monument and its incredible natural and cultural resources, all illustrated through his photography. Each image highlights a different side of the monument, from local wildlife to rugged terrain that helped shape westward migration. And if you're looking for more events like that, you can always find them on our website at knebfm.com under the hub. Just click Community Calendar. Weather coming up next, then it's Chase Matthew on the brand. And I'll be back with you.

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10: Your day weather forecast includes a severe thunderstorm watch for Scotts Bluff, western Nebraska, southeastern Wyoming, excluding the Pine Ridge area, until 9 p.m. this evening. Scattered strong to severe storms, capable of heavy rain, very gusty winds, unfortunately large hail, and possibly some tornadic activity will be a threat. 80s around out today, near 60 tonight, mid to upper 90s Tuesday, red flag warning in effect for the heightened fire danger. Lows Tuesday night, near 60. I'm meteorologist Mark Huer.
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1: Good afternoon. Back at the KNEB Storm Center at 4:54. I'm Bill Boyer. A brand new severe thunderstorm warning has just been issued from the National Weather Service. It goes for west central Goshen and southeastern Platte counties until 5:15. At 4:52, a severe thunderstorm was located near Slater, 19 miles southeast of Wheatland, moving northeast at 20 miles an hour. Quarter-size hail likely with this storm in Slater. Again, a severe thunderstorm warning near Slater for west central Goshen and southeastern Platte counties until 5:15. We're also tracking a strong thunderstorm in other areas as well. A landspout tornado was reported 6 miles south of Lyman earlier of a landspout tornado reported about 20 minutes ago. The National Weather Service telling us that strong thunderstorms capable of producing a landspout were near Hawk Springs, moving northeast at 25. Lyman, Yoder, Huntley, Hawk Springs State Recreation Area, Hawk Springs Reservoir, Hawk Springs, Y Cross, and Hawk Springs Campground. Again, that is a possible land spout. Received from the National Weather Service a report of a possible land spout. That was reported at about 4:23 this afternoon. Also, a... another cell to the southwest of this one. This is back further to the southwest. Strong thunderstorm 11 miles north of Horse Creek, 26 miles northeast of Laramie, moving northeast at 20 miles an hour. This will include I-25 around mile marker 39 or so, otherwise mainly rural areas of northwestern Laramie and southwestern Platte counties. That's another storm developing behind this initial, well, not really initial, about the third or fourth storm to form in this same area. They've had a tough time maintaining themselves. They'll pulse up a bit, become severe, and then tend to weaken back just a little bit. But again, as of right now, that severe thunderstorm warning goes until 5:15 for west central Goshen and southeastern Platte counties with a severe thunderstorm capable of quarter-size hail about 19 miles southeast of Wheatland, moving northeast at 20 miles an hour.
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5: Good afternoon, everyone. A 75-year-old rural Scottsbluff woman is facing 41 criminal charges following an animal hoarding investigation last week. Jody Stamen is facing 40 misdemeanor counts of cruelly neglecting an animal and a Class 4 felony charge of neglecting an animal causing death. She was taken into custody late last week following a Scottsbluff County Sheriff's Office investigation into animal abuse. Court documents say when deputies arrived, they observed dogs in wire kennels, some without food or water. A search warrant was obtained and in the house, and authorities described the squalor as unlivable, as in most areas it was impossible to take a step without stepping in animal feces. One puppy was found deceased inside the residence, and another puppy's condition was rapidly declining while in veterinary care. Local veterinarians and volunteers have been aiding the staff at the Panhandle Humane Society to start the process of performing wellness checks on the rescued dogs as they begin the longer process of finding them new homes. Stamen's bond was initially set at $50,000, 10%, ahead of an initial appearance in Scottsbluff County Court set for Monday afternoon. Make sure you have the KNEB Storm Center weather app on your smartphone or tablet. 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
6: Local baseball on tap as we get to our late day update today here at the sports desk. I'm Chris Cottrell. The Western Nebraska Pioneers got a road win last night over the Morgan County Wranglers 8-7. Lucas Macklin had the broadcast, and now he recaps some of the hitting and pitching standouts from last night.
7: The RBIs today for the Pioneers: Michael Fisher obviously had four, Ray Rosamaripa with one, Daryl Dallin with one, and then Jackson Rath also had an RBI single. For the Pioneers, it was Jack Robertson who got the start. He gave up four runs, three of them earned. He walked three, struck out four. Daryl Dallin went two innings. He gave up one run, walked one, struck out two. And then Hoshi Yusei finished off with a six-out save, where he struck out two, walked one, gave up two runs overall, only one of those earned.
6: There's more baseball tonight. Action returning to Oregon Trail Park Stadium. The Pioneers set to take on the Outlaws. We'll have pregame coverage over on KNEB 960 and 100.3 FM beginning at 6:20. First pitch tonight at 6:35. West Nebraska All-Star Weekend Scottsbluff starts to get itself cranked up tomorrow with the arrival of volleyball and football coaches. The 48th annual All-Star football game will be played at Bearcat Stadium Saturday morning with kickoff at 11. The 42nd annual volleyball showcase match, that'll be later in the afternoon on Saturday at 3 o'clock for first serve at WNCC's Cougar Palace. Will, of course, have coverage for both games with broadcasts on Saturday. That's the latest here at the Sports Desk this hour. I'm Chris Cottrell.
8: Your day weather forecast includes a severe thunderstorm watch for Scottsbluff, Western Nebraska, Southeastern Wyoming, excluding the Pine Ridge area, until 9 p.m. this evening. Scattered strong to severe storms, capable of heavy rain, very gusty winds, unfortunately large hail, and possibly some tornadic activity will be a threat. 80s to round out today, near 60 tonight, mid to upper 90s Tuesday, red flag warning in effect for the heightened fire danger, lows Tuesday night near 60. I'm meteorologist Mark Q. Pure.

0: severe weather coverage. 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
1: Bill Boyer with you in the KEB Storm Center. The National Weather Service in Cheyenne has just issued a tornado warning for northwestern Laramie and far southern Platte counties until 5:45 at 5:08. A severe thunderstorm capable of producing a tornado was 9 miles northwest of Horse Creek, 23 miles northeast of Laramie, moving southeast at 10. In addition to a tornado, quarter-size hail likely with this storm. This tornadic thunderstorm will remain over rural areas of northwestern Laramie and southern Platte counties. Again, this is a tornado warning for northwestern Laramie, southern Platte counties in southeastern Wyoming. This was newly issued just moments ago by the National Weather Service in Cheyenne. Again, this is going to be in rural areas west of I-25, but that new tornado warning just issued there until 5:45 for a potential radar-indicated tornado. To the northeast of that and closer to our area, we do have a severe thunderstorm warning in effect until 5:15 for west central Goshen and southeastern Platte counties. At 5:04, a severe thunderstorm was 7 miles east of Slater, 21 miles southeast of Wheatland, moving northeast at 20 with quarter-size hail. Again, these are going to be primarily in some rural areas. That severe thunderstorm warning set to expire here in about 5 minutes. The tornado warning just issued goes until 5:45. Again, that severe thunderstorm warning for west central Goshen, southeastern Platte counties. The tornado warning for northwestern Laramie and southern Platte counties in southeastern Wyoming. And again, they go until 5:45 for that tornado-warned storm. Stay tuned. We will keep you up to date.
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1: John Morgan with Jason Aldean here on Wyobraska's New Country. 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
8: 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He was the season 10 winner of American Idol. He's got 7 number one songs, 3 number one albums, 2 CMT awards, and 1 from the ACMs. He was inducted into the North Carolina Music Hall of Fame in 2023, and in 2024, he was inducted into the Grand Ole Opry by Josh Turner and Randy Travis after being invited by Garth Brooks, which is like such a crazy sentence. He has just announced 15, a retrospective album of his last 15 years, and it's coming out next month. Scotty McCreary, welcome.
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Morgan Wallen, 20 cigarettes seems like 20 more than you should have. You ever notice some places just have a stench about them? Most of the time, you know exactly what it is, like a factory, maybe a feedlot, something like that. But hey, let's be honest, out here in Western Nebraska, not exactly complaining about the smell of a feedlot. It's like the smell of home, okay? But every once in a while, there is a smell that shows up and nobody can quite figure it out. Like the one they were dealing with up in Calgary, at least until now. I'll get into that, what they finally dug up here in just a few minutes. Right now, we're going to shift gears and get to Nico Moon. We just trying to...

0: Public Homes here on 94.1. All right, so after a year of air monitoring up in Calgary, officials think they may have finally tracked down the source of some pretty rotten odors hitting southeast neighborhoods. Turns out it points back to Shepherd's Landfill's leachate system. And yes, leachate is basically the fancily official term for what I'm going to call garbage juice trickling down waste to keep it from getting into groundwater. But here's the fun part. Those systems have access points where gases can escape, and according to a spokesperson, the landfill basically burps all the time through them. Yeah, nothing like your city infrastructure casually describing burping as a symptom. Not exactly something you want to hear about over breakfast. They say it can smell like rotted lawn clippings, which honestly might be the nicest possible way to describe it. Still, hopefully they get that taken care of soon because nobody's trying to live downwind from a science experiment gone wrong. Anyway, back to it here on the Panhandle Auto Drive at 5. Weather's coming up next. And then it's Blake Shelton. Stick around.
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12: Back in the KNEB Storm Center at 5:43, I'm Bill Boyer. Severe thunderstorm warning remains in effect until 6:15 for Central Goshen County. Have a brand new update coming in on this warning. At 5:43, a severe thunderstorm was located near Veteran, or about 15 miles west of Torrington now, moving to the northeast at 15 miles an hour.

0: at about 15 miles an hour. We're also tracking a strong thunderstorm near Chugwater and southwest of Chugwater, moving to the east at 15 with 50-mile-an-hour winds and nickel-size hail likely with that storm in Chugwater and Slater. That storm may intensify as well. Severe thunderstorm watch until 9 for the majority of the listening area, so make sure you stay tuned here for the very latest. Again, you can continue to watch our coverage on KNEB.TV as well. 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
1: Back in the KNEB Storm Center with you, it's 5:52. I'm Bill Boyer. A brand new severe thunderstorm warning has just been issued for southwestern Goshen, northwestern Laramie, and southeastern Platte counties. Severe thunderstorm was 8 miles southwest of Chugwater, 28 miles south of Wheatland, moving east at 25 miles an hour. This goes until 6:30 and does include Chugwater. Also, I-25 and mile markers 41 to 58. Again, 60-mile-an-hour wind gusts and quarter-size hail likely with that storm. Severe thunderstorm warning also continues until 6:15 for central Goshen County. Severe thunderstorm located about 15 miles west of Torrington in the vicinity of Veteran. It's moving northeast at about 15 miles an hour. It is capable of half-dollar-size hail and 60-mile-an-hour wind gusts. That storm has shown some signs of weakening a bit. Not the storm in near the Chugwater area closing across I-25. We're also watching a couple of additional storms here, newly developing rapidly. One in the southeastern Scotts Bluff, western Morrill County area, between Minotaur and Mumma's Corner. That area has some developing thunderstorms with it, as well as in southwestern Cheyenne County, south of Potter and southwest of Sydney. A couple of areas there just in the last few minutes, in fact, have seen this activity kind of develop rapidly along a couple of stalled boundaries there, so would not be at all surprised to see additional rapid development back towards those cells in Wyoming also. So again, lots of activity developing and popping here across the region. Two severe thunderstorm warnings, one in effect until 6:15 for central Goshen County, including Veteran. The other for southwestern Goshen, northwestern Laramie, southeastern Platte counties until 6:30. That includes the area around Chugwater. Getting some reports of water running over county roads north and west of Yoder. And getting reports of quarter-size hail possible, maybe larger than quarter-size hail now, west of Veteran. So getting those reports just into us here from emergency management officials with the National Weather Service of some hail there to the size of quarters to the west of Veteran. So again, two different severe thunderstorm warnings, central Goshen County until 6:15, southwestern Goshen, northwestern Laramie, and southeastern Platte counties until 6:30. Severe thunderstorm watch until 9 tonight. Severe weather coverage continues on 94.1 The Brand and our social media platforms, KNEB Storm Center on Facebook, also our YouTube channel, and in the KNEB Storm Center app. And again, on 94.1 The Brand, we will continue with severe weather coverage. 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
1: Back in the K&EB Storm Center here, it is just in front of 6 o'clock. We're watching some storms here. The storm rapidly weakening to the west of Torrington right now. Doppler radar shows that storm still capable of producing maybe some 60-mile-an-hour wind gusts and maybe still some quarter-size hail, although, again, it is rapidly weakening. Severe thunderstorm warning does continue, though, for that area of Goshen County, central Goshen.